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1: I went to the moped store. 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What's your budget? And I'm like, honestly, I don't know nothing about mopeds. 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
6: 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What if I stop? The British Medical Journal says most gain every pound back, 4 times faster. 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And Goan Hypnosis is a behavior therapy concentrated, a sequence patented in 2002 for rewiring the subconscious, engineered to kill cravings, food or cigarettes, leave you full on half the food, take off 10, 20, 30 pounds or more with no willpower. 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
1: All right, did I just commit a sin about 5 seconds ago? Literally, like right before I walked in studio, donuts in the break room, took a bite, thought it was a cinnamon, it was a pumpkin spice, don't like it, don't know what to do with the rest of the donut because I just took a bite out of it, so threw it away. Is that a sin? Lauren, what am I supposed to do? Leave a bitten donut in the box?
2: I guess that's true.
1: So I feel bad, but...
2: Wrap it in a napkin and then throw it away so you don't hurt anyone's feelings.
1: Pumpkin doesn't do it for me. This is going to blow a lot of people's minds. I will go an entire year, including Thanksgiving and Halloween and all that, without any pumpkin anything. I don't need it in my life. I'll maybe have a pumpkin bar, like a pumpkin bread, maybe... With a little cream cheese frosting. But I'm but I'm telling you, I can go Thanksgivings till the day I die with ever eating pumpkin pie again. I do not like it. So that's why I had to throw it away. I thought it was a cinnamon crumb, because cinnamon crumb donuts are good.
2: Cinnamon is good. You know which ones I like? The little mini donuts. They're like the crumb donuts, but aren't they like coconut crumb? I love those. Oh my gosh, they're so good.
1: We're on a streak. Someone's got a hookup at a donut place. We have been getting donuts like 3 times a week now.
2: Well, and they're all from the same place, so I'm starting to wonder.
1: Someone's getting a plug.
2: And now I'm like, I literally can't do it anymore. Like, I know. I'm like, you guys, you're killing me.
1: Oh my gosh. All right, trending stories are next on 92.9 ZZU.

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1: It's Joey and Lauren. It's trending stories right now. Lauren, what's going on?
2: History has been made in Japan. This is a crazy statistic. Over 100,000 centenarians. Do you know what that means?
1: No.
2: Over 100,000 people that live in Japan are now over the age of 100. 100 or older.
1: Wow.
2: Over 100,000 100-year-olds Japan.
1: They say it's like the healthiest food. They don't have a bunch of preservatives. People walk everywhere. Like, they're not just sitting in cars all the time.
2: Yeah, I mean, that's healthy. They are doing it right. Whatever they're doing, whatever's in the water, they're doing it right. So but over 100,000 people are over 100. That's nuts.
1: All you can eat sushi? Go for it, man. Go for it. It apparently is working.
2: Okay, Costco has been teasing this. Have you seen Costco employees dropping in on the rumors of the thing that's going to be released? I've seen the video, so if you haven't seen this and you're like, what the heck are you guys talking about? Costco has been teasing an old menu item coming back to the food court.
1: Yeah.
2: As of right now, unless something's breaking news somewhere that I haven't seen yet, as of right now, I haven't seen the official announcement, but a lot of employees who work within the store and on the back end in corporate have already spilled the beans. What speculation is and rumors is the churro.
1: Churro
2: will be coming back.
1: And people were like, combo pizza. Don't bring back the combo pizza.
2: I saw that. Everybody wants a combo.
1: No.
2: What?
1: No, I don't need an olive that's sitting under a heat lamp for 3 hours.
2: I mean, I like a combo pizza, but do they sell the chicken bake?
1: Yeah.
2: I haven't gotten anything.
1: What they need to bring back is that hot turkey pesto sandwich. My gosh, that thing is good.
2: They don't have that right now?
1: No. Churros are good, though. I've had the churro. Yeah. I don't mind. I've never had a churro I don't like.
2: I haven't seen the confirmed whatever, but maybe it's out there. But that's what a lot of rumors are, is it's the churro. So congratulations to the churro lovers that are excited about that.
1: I mean, it's a hard thing to screw up. I mean, I've never made one. But
2: so
1: I feel like it's
2: it would be
1: hard to screw up.
2: The top car thefts is Kia and Hyundai. Kia and Hyundai right now
1: are the top. It used to be the Honda Civic for years.
2: Yeah, or the Honda Accord was really popular in the theft industry.
1: A knock on wood. It feels like it's hard to steal a car nowadays with the key fob and all that stuff. And that people are still like stealing cars.
2: I guess so. I actually know a guy. This is a really weird flex. I know a guy who knows how to hotwire a car.
1: That's it. You know, 20-30 years ago, that was a skill. Now?
2: Can you even do it now?
1: Like, I don't know. Do you know that most cars now don't even have a spare tire? No, I'm serious.
2: Like, most cars come with one?
1: Most cars don't even have a spare tire. I remember I had a car years ago, got a flat, went to my trunk, opened it up, and I was like, what the heck? I had to Google it. They're like, yeah, that year, make and model, they don't have a spare tire. I'm like, oh, okay, we're just doing that.
2: More expensive, but you don't get the safety net of a spare tire. Cool.
1: Yeah.
2: Cool. Intermittent fasting offers no extra weight loss benefit. We've talked about intermittent fasting a lot on the show.
1: We've gone up and down.
2: You know, I actually don't believe it. However, this is a Johns Hopkins clinical trial study. So there's been a lot of research going into it.
1: Okay.
2: But you and I, we don't eat till almost 3 o'clock every day. And that's just because, like, we're working in the morning. It's just kind of crazy. And by the time we get home, that's when we're eating. Or, like, right before.
1: But maybe we're stuffing our faces.
2: Maybe that's what it is. But I also feel like you and I have lost a little bit of weight, so I'm
1: lost a lot of weight. I've lost a little weight.
2: So I'm like, maybe it's the intermittent fasting. I don't know. I thought it was helping. Maybe it's not.
1: I feel like not eating till 3 o'clock has helped me. So whether or not there's science behind that, I'm just saying it's more time during the day I'm not. Now, I will say, I got to eat a meal because if I'm just left with snacks, it gets dangerous.
2: Yeah, here's the thing.
1: It gets like 7 Oreos dangerous.
2: Y'all don't want to be around the two of us when it's nearing our first time to eat for the day because we are like cranky. We'll eat everything in sight.
1: Well, we'll do school pickup and all the parents are like, hi. And I'm like, I'm hungry. I'm eating my son's backpack. I'm just like,
2: you know what I do? When I pick him up from school, I sit in the dry, like while he's getting buckled, I open his backpack and I eat whatever he didn't eat at lunch.
1: Ooh, half of a go-go squeeze. Don't mind if I do.
2: The other day, I'm literally driving home eating a half-eaten peanut butter and jelly sandwich because I'm starving.
1: We're like, please don't eat lunch. Please don't eat lunch. Please don't eat lunch.
2: Gosh dang it, he ate the Cheetos. Of course he ate the Cheetos.
1: Way to go, kid, for eating your lunch.
2: And those are some of your trending stories.
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1: Hey, it's Joey and Lauren. 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
1: So right now you can help. 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
1: It's Joey and Lauren. Let's play the game, Like It, Love It, Hate It. I have the updated odds for the Super Bowl halftime show performer. I have six. I have the top six. And I'm going to give you these. First of all, do you have any guesses of who do you think is the leader in the clubhouse to perform at halftime? I can't even remember who it was last year.
2: I'll tell you who I want, but you're going to laugh at me because nobody wants it. Jonas Brothers.
1: They are not
2: I
1: big
2: want
1: enough.
2: Them.
1: You cannot act like the Jonas so Brothers. Why do you think they're like Michael Jackson? Like you
2: I
1: put
2: didn't
1: them on
2: say
1: the,
2: that.
1: But you put them on
2: I
1: the
2: like
1: same.
2: Them.
1: You put them on the same level as like massive artists. And I'm like, there's not. Listen, I
2: Maybe
1: like the
2: it's
1: Jonas.
2: My algorithm because I feel like they're pretty big. I see them all over the place.
1: Jonas Brothers are not on there. No, seriously, who was last year? I don't even remember.
2: Last year.
1: Who was the last year's Super Bowl halftime?
2: Oh, it's Bad Bunny.
1: it was Bad Bunny. You're right.
2: Who was it?
1: And then who was the year before? I have no idea.
2: The year before that
1: The Weeknd.
2: Usher.
1: No,
2: yes.
1: It was The Weeknd, then it was Usher.
2: No, The Weeknd, we were in our old house. We were living in our old house when it was The Weeknd.
1: All right. No,
2: so it was.
1: That was Snoop Dogg. Snoop Dogg was the last Super Bowl in our old house because remember we had a showing that day. Someone came and toured our house on Super Bowl Sunday, which by the way,
2: The Weeknd
1: that's
2: was
1: weird.
2: Not the year before.
1: All right,
2: the
1: fine.
2: Year before, I'm looking it up.
1: It was Bad Bunny. I swear it was Bad Bunny. Then it was The Weeknd. Then it was Usher. Then it was Rihanna. Remember Rihanna? Because you said she was pregnant before she even announced she was pregnant.
2: Okay. Oh my gosh, duh, Kendrick Lamar.
1: Oh. Say Drake.
2: A minor.
1: Yeah.
2: Okay, no. Okay, so it was Bad Bunny, then Kendrick Lamar, and then before that was Usher. I was right. Rihanna, then Dr. Dre, Snoop Dogg, Eminem, Mary J. Blige. And The Weeknd was 2021.
1: All right, my bad. So, with that said, we've definitely been on the more rap, hip-hop, R&B vibes. Would you agree?
2: Yeah, I think so.
1: So, the question is, do you think they're going to change that, or do you think they're going to keep going? I have the top six. Would you want to make any guesses for who is the most likely to perform at the Super Bowl this year?
2: I feel like this is cheating because it's not a guess from my own heart. It's something that I have seen on the internet. I've seen people talk about Miley Cyrus.
1: Well, Miley Cyrus is the second most popular choice. Now, I don't know why, because normally they find someone that's kind of trending, and I don't think she's had anything super new out. But here we go. Harry Styles at sixth. BTS.
2: Sixth most likely.
1: Sixth most likely, okay. So this is 6-1, the most likely, they're saying, experts are saying, for the Super Bowl halftime. Number six is Harry Styles. Number five is BTS.
2: That would be huge.
1: I think BTS would be huge, too. I know a few of their songs. Number four, Billie Eilish.
2: Think
1: a different vibe. She's a lot more softer and slower, but
2: I like her, but I don't know if she's a Super Bowl headliner.
1: Number three, this is my vote. I hope it happens. I would be a big fan. I think it would hit a lot of demos. Justin Bieber.
2: Ooh.
1: I think Bieber's new stuff, like Speed Demon with the younger generation, if he plays Baby, I'm feeling myself from the college days. Okay, so Bieber's three. Okay. Number two is Miley Cyrus. And would you like to guess at number one?
2: Number one.
1: They feel like it's a little bit of a conflict of interest.
2: Conflict of interest?
1: Why would number one be a conflict of interest?
2: Have they performed before?
1: No.
2: And perform before.
1: But they play a role in selecting who performs.
2: Oh, Jay-Z?
1: Jay-Z.
2: Oh.
1: So, if you don't know, Jay-Z helps pick the Super Bowl halftime show. It's his Rock Nation or whatever is his company. He has the number one odds to be the Super Bowl halftime
2: Interesting. Well, then that could happen.
1: Nashville, I believe, is next year. I guarantee you Nashville will be a Post Malone, Morgan Wallen, Luke Combs medley. So
2: they
1: I think that's what they're waiting
2: for. If it's a
1: they got to do country
2: Wait,
1: eventually.
2: Where is it this year?
1: L.A.
2: Okay, so you also have to look at these front runners and see if any of them have L.A. roots. Justin Bieber does not.
1: But, I mean, doesn't he live in L.A.? I would assume.
2: I'm just saying, sometimes they tie that
1: well,
2: in.
1: Well, Harry Styles from England. So until we play one in London, apparently, that's the problem.
2: Who's your favorite on the list?
1: Bieber, for sure. Bieber,
2: I say Runaway. Bieber or BTS. Those feel like good ones.
1: Yeah, I am. I got Bieber fever for that. I think they're holding on to country for next year, and I'm sure that'll be big in Nashville. Yep. It's Joey and Lauren.

0: Joey and Lauren, let's get to that awkward moment, ruining a friend's surprise party. I'm not a surprise party guy, and this is why.
1: Yeah, but ruining one, that's definitely awkward. And it's next on Joey and Lauren.
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0: 92.9 ZZU.
1: That was awkward.
0: That awkward moment
1: with Joey and Lauren in the morning.
2: It's Joey and Lauren. It is time for that awkward moment. Grace is with us. Surprise party gone wrong. Not a big surprise party guy. You know, I just, what am I wearing? Was I prepared to be out all night or whatever it might be, right?
3: I like a surprise party that your scenario, you're taking me to dinner and that's the plan. Like, oh, we're just going out to dinner and we go to this place. We show up and all of our friends are already there at a table. Like, that sounds fun, but like the whole in the dark house, you open, you turn on the lights and there's the
2: surprise! Because normally if I just get home from something, I want to go to the bathroom for 22 minutes. I want to just sit on the toilet for a while. And now I'm like, now I got to entertain people.
3: Exactly.
2: All right, Grace, welcome to That Awkward Moment. What happened with you in this surprise party?
4: So I completely ruined my friend's surprise birthday party. Oh. I was supposed to bring her to the party. I was like in charge of bringing the birthday girl. It's her 40th. Like, people are coming in from out of state. We have planned this thing. It's huge. And so, like, the day before, I'm texting my friend who's in charge of organizing most of it. And I'm like, hey, what time should the birthday girl arrive? And I realized that I texted the birthday girl. It was a complete accident.
3: Uh-oh.
2: You know what? And it's her birthday,
4: and
2: so she
4: like,
2: knows.
4: What? Are you talking about my birthday? And so, like, totally ruined it. She wasn't even surprised. Like, it was totally my fault.
3: You know what's interesting about surprise parties? Like, yes, you want the person to be surprised. You want that reaction. But at the end of the day, even though the surprise was ruined, I'm sure she still had a good time. Like, it's not like it ruined her attitude for the night, right?
2: She's pouting like a 12-year-old. Yeah, I mean, you're supposed to be surprised.
4: I don't know. Maybe. I'm sure she still had a good time, but it would have been so much better if I had just...
2: Yeah. I'm not good with this kind of stuff. I'm not good with this kind of, like, high-profile information where I'm not supposed to say anything. Let me ask you, did your friend still pretend kind of to be surprised? Like, what? For me?
4: No. Okay. I mean, I think she was just like... Hey guys, like she's not a good actor.
2: Yeah, yeah. Because some people would just
4: she's not
2: still
4: a good
2: go
4: liar.
2: With it.
4: She was just like, cool. Yeah. And nobody bought it. You know what I mean?
2: Yeah. Don't most people, if it's your birthday and someone goes, oh, I'll pick you up. Let's go here. Doesn't everyone
3: and you park far away? And
2: you know what?
3: Like,
2: the worst thing is when you think you're getting a surprise
3: and
2: party
3: you
2: and
3: don't.
2: You don't. So you walk in the house and you're like, all right, I guess I'll turn on the lights. And then no one's there. You're like, no.
3: Yeah, right? So you're like checking in closets and under the bed.
2: I know there's been people like for anniversaries or for birthdays where they're waiting and it's like halfway through the day and they're like, oh, they must be surprising me later that day. And then nothing happens the whole day and the people forget. So listen, Grace, it could
3: be worse. True.
2: You could have taken her out to dinner and not even realize it's her birthday and she's got to pay for her own bill or something.
3: I've done that with a friend. I have spent time with a friend not even realizing it was their birthday and
2: that's
3: I felt terrible.
2: Disgusting.
3: I know.
2: Well, Grace, thanks for the call. Thanks for joining us.
4: Thank you. Have a good one.
2: Absolutely.
3: Thanks,
2: so that's Grace. Yeah, texting the birthday girl. Hey, when should the birthday girl arrive? That's me. Yeah. I want to hear a story. Anniversary. You forgot. And your significant other is just waiting all day. And then like, oh, well, it's getting late. I guess we'll just, go to bed, right? Yeah, that sounds good. Good night.
3: I know. Yeah, I will never forget. My stepdad forgot my mom's, or their anniversary and her birthday, which is 2 days later. So their anniversary is on the 9th, okay?
2: Yeah.
3: And forgot that. Felt the wrath from forgetting that. And then 2 days later, her birthday on the 11th, didn't even know. Didn't even wish her happy birthday.
2: So text us 68719. You have any forgotten birthday anniversaries? Like, I want to know big time anniversary. And you're like, oh, I'm just going to sleep on the couch tonight. I'm going to finish up the game. I'll see you later. Text us 68719. We'll get to your answers coming up. It's Joey and Lauren.

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1: It's Joey and Lauren. It is that awkward moment time. So, Grace joined us, ruined a birthday party. A surprise birthday party, I guess I should say. Yeah. I mean, there's a lot of ways you can ruin a birthday party, but ruin the surprise. So we asked you to text us. You've ruined a surprise, or maybe you forgot something, too. Like, that whole, it's our anniversary. Oh, it's your birthday. Yeah, my bad. Forgot that.
2: I said this before. I've done this where I've been with, like, a coworker or something, and we've gone out to lunch or we've had plans, and then I realize at the end of it that it was their birthday, and I had no idea.
1: Well, yeah, it's like one of those things you don't

0: mom accidentally texted me and said, what time is the party tonight?
1: Yeah, and I responded
0: and said, what party? And then she gave the whole thing away.
1: That's a rough one. What time's the party, sweetheart?
0: What party are you talking about, mom?
1: Oh my gosh.
0: This text says, I forgot our anniversary and I tried to play it off like I was testing her memory and she did not find it cute.
1: Yeah, so here's the thing. If you forget an anniversary, you can't play it off like, oh, I was testing you or I wanted to see who would say it first, because then you have to have a backup, like a gift or something, right? You can't be like, oh, we're doing it tomorrow and then scramble. Yeah. I don't know. That's why I put birthdays on the calendar. You gave me a hard time for putting our kids' birthdays on the calendar because I need to remember them.
0: But what's funny, though, and I think we've talked about this before with anniversaries, it's like, it's both of your anniversary. So it's like, if you're holding out on one person to wish you the happy anniversary, it's like, well, you could also be wishing the happy anniversary, right? This texter says, I thought we were being chill this year when our anniversary came around. She thought I was planning a surprise, so we both did nothing.
1: Dude, that's so bad.
0: Gotta have that communication, because for us, like, we decided to do away with pretty much gifts for every occasion for the most part. And instead we do like experiences. So we'll be like, instead of getting each other that random trinket that we overpaid for and nobody's going to use it.
1: Yeah.
0: Instead it's like, let's go to dinner or let's plan a day to go do something with the kids, you know, something like that.
1: Love the pressure or love the lack of pressure now of not having to find a gift. So yeah, keep texting us 68719. It's Joey and Lauren.

0: dumb argument of the week. We're going best date night. Night. Okay? Does that make sense? What I'm trying to say is, what
1: best
0: is
1: date
0: the
1: night, night?
0: What is the night of the week, the time? What is the best date night? If you're going to go out on a date, whether you're dating, whether you're in a new relationship, whether you've been married for years, what's the date night? What night is it?
1: It's going to be Saturday night.
0: Oh!
1: I know, that's the busy time.
0: Mainstream.
1: That's when everyone wants to do it. Friday night, I'm a little too tired from a long work week, right? I'm just tired Friday night. Saturday night feels fun. Now, yes, that's when a lot of people are out. It's going to be more busy, and I know you're going to knock me for that. But I do feel like if I were to pick any time during the week, I'm stressed the whole time about getting back home in time, about not being out too late. I still got to prep all the school stuff and get things ready for the next day for our kids to go to school and lunches and everything else. Backpacks. That's because I normally do it the night before. And so if I'm out
0: Saturday
1: on like
0: night,
1: a
0: really.
1: Wednesday
0: when
1: night,
0: all the restaurants are packed, when all the babysitters, good luck. A lot of babysitters have their own dates on Saturday night. You're gonna get a date on Saturday night?
1: These are all things that I recognize and I understand. But I'm saying the pros outweigh the cons. If I were to go out on a Wednesday night, sure, it might be less busy out. But the whole time, I'm thinking, okay, I got to get home. I still got to do this. I got to get ready. We have work in the morning. I got to get up super early. Like, I'm thinking about all these things. If it is a Saturday, I am not worried about literally anything. I'm not worried about anything. Right?
0: Why not go like Saturday late afternoon and you get home by Saturday night?
1: I thought this was best date night.
0: Well, no, it can be any sort of time range.
1: You said not. Oh, my God.
0: No, I'm saying best time to go on a date.
1: Fine. Saturday midday. I don't know.
0: Well, now you want Saturday midday?
1: No, I want night. I'll keep night.
0: So you want to call the restaurant and they're like, you're trying to get a reservation for tonight? Okay. That's not the right answer. I will tell you a couple of my theories here. First of all, I'm with you on Friday night. Friday night, in my opinion, should be international night in. I don't want to go out on Friday night. You just got done with work and you want me to go home, put on a button-up shirt and go right back out? Are you kidding me? No, Friday is pizza at home. And I'm fine with Friday. I'm fine going to bed at 8:30. Saturday night, that's like Costco on a Saturday afternoon. I ain't touching it. The correct answer is Thursday night. Because Thursday night, it's Friday Eve. Yes, Thursday night is perfect. Because guess what? The only thing you have to worry about is going to work on a Friday, which is basically a day off for most of the corporate world.
1: No, it's not.
0: Have you seen this office on Fridays?
1: Yes. Okay. Understood.
0: No one's here on Fridays in this office. Not a soul. We just
1: they
0: do the show.
1: They
0: but no one's
1: be.
0: Here. You don't have meetings on Friday. When was the last time you had a staff meeting on a Friday?
1: It's been a long time.
0: When was the last time you had an important Zoom call on a Friday?
1: That's true. But
0: it doesn't happen.
1: I think of sending kids to school. I said we got the busyness of that.
0: If they miss a day, they miss Friday, and now you got a 3-day weekend.
1: Oh my gosh!
0: It's Thursday night. Thursday night restaurants
1: it
0: are still open.
1: It's fine.
0: Right? Your work is pretty much done, so it's not like, oh, I have the whole week ahead of me. No, you know what you're thinking? Just got to get through Friday. Just got to get through Friday. And maybe you do a little fake sick at the end of date night. Call boss.
1: Oh, no.
0: Hey, boss, can't go in. I'll tell you a night I kind of want to turn into a date night. Because I think a lot of babysitters are available. A lot of restaurants are wide open. I kind of want to make Sunday night a night.
1: Okay, so I almost said Sunday night. The problem is during football season, if I want to watch a primetime game on Sunday night for Sunday night football,
0: that's fair.
1: That's also a flaw for my Saturday theory because there could be some massive college football games on Saturday during football season. So I don't know. Maybe I just don't like going on dates. Maybe I just want to stay home.
0: But like, why don't people go on dates more on Sunday evenings? It's still technically the weekend. I mean, technically it's the first day of the week, but like, it's still the weekend.
1: What about a Sunday morning? Hang on a second. Sunday morning breakfast or brunch? That's not a bad play.
0: Yeah.
1: Because you're awake, you're alert, you should be well rested.
0: You take them to church before
1: so they
0: show you believe in a higher power.
1: you spend the whole day. You don't have to like...
0: Yeah.
1: What I'm saying is you still have the whole day ahead of you.
0: Yeah.
1: So you can go out, enjoy a nice breakfast, and then still go and do whatever you want to do on a Sunday.
0: Also honorable mention, Friday afternoon. If you can somehow sneak away, kids are still in school, and go out Friday happy hour, not a bad play.
1: Man, have we come to a conclusion on anything, or are we just going to analyze every day?
0: Yeah, Thursday night's still awesome.
1: Okay.
0: Thursday night is still awesome. And that is the Monday Debate. It's Joey and Lauren.
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20: I'm KXLY meteorologist Matt Gray. The start of our week going to feel like a midsummer day. We will be in the mid-80s for highs this afternoon. This is not going to last for very long. We will be in the 70s tomorrow for the first day of fall on Tuesday. And the cooling trend continues into the weekend with highs only in the 60s.
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2: ZZU, good morning. Here we go on a Monday. Our weekend was just our son playing Papa Shot. His birthday was Friday. We spent all night Thursday. I'm not joking. 2 a.m. We finished building it at 2 a.m. This little Papa Shot thing, the arcade basketball, whatever you want to call it, played it all weekend. And
3: well,
2: it is great.
3: Because it took us 5 hours to put together. Yes. I gotta say, I could go on such a rampage about stuff like that. They send you all these pieces, all these tools, the instructions that I swear is just in a different language. They can't just talk normally.
2: Yeah, it's always like, grab EAU screws times 8.
3: I'm like, oh my gosh, just 1, 2, 3, 4, whatever. But then they give you the little crappiest little tools. They say, this is all you need.
2: Yeah,
3: this tiny little wrench and this tiny little Allen, whatever. Yeah, right. You watch the video of the guy putting it together, and he's got some, like, mega drill. And I'm like, what the heck?
2: I'll tell you, the new thing now with building things is they're like, scan the QR code to watch the YouTube video. And then you watch it, and it's a professional builder. All he does is build these all day. He does it in 12 minutes, and he makes you feel like a failure. That's what happened.
3: Well, it took us 5 hours, so I'd say that is a failure. And we exchanged some words. We almost got divorced.
2: Do you know how embarrassing it is? Think if we worked there. And we were in charge of building things.
3: Sure, hope
2: and,
3: we get paid by the hour.
2: And 5 hours to build one thing. That's what we did.
3: Oh,
2: all right,
3: God.
2: Trending stories are next.
3: Yeah, things that are actually cheaper, like vacations that are cheaper than the new iPhone. This is going to blow your mind. Next on 92.9 ZZU.

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3: It's Joey and Lauren. It's trending. It's Lauren giving us all the deets, all the loops, in the loops, in the deets.
4: Loop-de-loop-de-deets.
3: The down low, the up down. What's going on?
4: Okay, these are the airlines to avoid if you don't want your bags mishandled. New study
3: says... I've never had a missing bag ever.
4: No, knock on wood. Hurry. There you go. Okay. These are the airlines that have mishandled the most bags in the first half of this year. So very recent.
3: Okay. Can I guess?
4: Yeah, do
3: American
4: it.
3: Airlines. United. It's okay. American, isn't it? It's American Airlines.
4: It's American Airlines.
3: I knew it. I'm sorry. I don't know if I trust American Airlines.
4: Wow.
3: I just it's American. Shots. Is United second?
4: No. Third.
3: JetBlue is second.
4: JetBlue's 12th on the list.
3: Southwest?
4: Southwest is 11th.
3: See, I trust Southwest. I don't know why. I think it's because that was the only one my parents would go on when we were kids. And that's when they wore khaki shorts. Do you remember when they wore khaki shorts?
4: Mm-hmm.
3: They dressed like Crocodile Dundee back in the day.
4: Wait, they weren't full pants or skirts?
3: No, they wore. I'm telling you, back in the day, in like the early 2000s, mid-2000s, they wore khaki. They looked like park rangers.
4: Interesting. I think I flew United a lot when I was a little kid. My dad had some points or something when I was flying back and forth to visit my parents when I was little.
3: I'll go on any of them. I find the cheapest deal. But man, you meet some people that do get loyal, though. They're like, I only fly Delta.
4: So I'll read some of these to you. I have the top 13 worst, I guess, most mishandled bags per 100. This is Allegiant Air is 13. JetBlue is 12th. Okay. 11th is Southwest.
3: Okay.
4: 10th is Delta. I was surprised by that. I feel like Delta normally is pretty good.
3: Delta has a lot of the, I feel like they get good pub all
4: the time. Have
3: you
4: heard of PSA Airlines? They're number 9.
3: No, never heard of that in my life.
4: Spirit is 8. Frontier is 7. Alaska/Hawaiian Airlines is number 6.
3: Okay, that surprises me.
4: Top 5 most mishandled airline baggage for airlines. Republic Airways, number 5. SkyWest, number 4. And then your top 3 goes United, Envoy Air, and then American Airlines.
3: Envoy. I've never heard of Envoy. You know what? And in their defense, United and American are doing a ton of flights. So the more flights you do, more chances you have to miss. You know, right there?
4: No,
3: just
4: I'm
3: playing
4: sorry.
3: Videos.
4: I don't know what just
3: right.
4: happened. My
3: Look what
4: just...
3: I found. I found the old Southwest.
4: Wow, they did use I forgot about that.
3: They were denim. Southwest Airlines flight attendants used to wear denim button downs. Like, they look like Jurassic Park.
4: They look cute.
3: The main guy in Jurassic Park?
4: I love that.
3: And then khaki shorts or khaki pants. It was casual. It was cool.
4: The Merriam-Webster Dictionary, which is the oldest dictionary publisher, by the way, has added over 1,400 new words. That is so many new words.
3: Yeah, why are we adding 1,400? That seems kind of excessive.
4: Here are some of the words that have been added, and you are just going to shake your head, I'm sure. Crash out.
3: That's...
4: Looks maxing.
3: Yeah, we don't need looks maxing in the dictionary.
4: Vibe coding. Glow up.
3: I'm fine with glow up. I feel like that's mainstream enough. Oh, they've
4: meme
3: had a glow up.
4: Meme coin? What the heck is meme coin?
3: Meme coin. Oh, that's like Dogecoin was a meme coin.
4: Stupid.
3: It's like
4: trash panda, cuffing season, and parasocial are some of the new words. I wonder if they've added skibbity yet.
3: I think skibbity's already been added.
4: My goodness. Trash panda?
3: What is that, a raccoon?
4: I don't know.
3: I think a trash panda is a raccoon.
4: Doesn't the dictionary already have the word trash?
3: Not
4: going to
3: feel
4: panda?
3: Not going to lie. That's like a slur against raccoons. Why are we okay with that?
4: I think that's what it is. I guess I'd have to look it up in the dictionary to find out.
3: Yeah, like I honestly, I'm offended for the raccoon community that we're just throwing in. Oh yeah, trash panda. Just call them that.
4: This is fun. I love when people compile lists like this. Someone compiled a list of trips that cost less than the new iPhone 18 Pro Max. Okay,
3: oh, this
4: if you
3: is good.
4: You want to go on a
3: yeah.
4: trip. Obviously, depending on where you're coming from, but this is fun. Mexico, 7 days in Mexico is cheaper than the new iPhone. 7 days in Guatemala is cheaper. 7 days in Sri Lanka is cheaper. 7 days in Vietnam is cheaper. 7 days in Costa Rica is cheaper. 7 days in Albania, Spain, and Portugal. 7 days in Greece. 7 days in Egypt is cheaper.
3: So you
4: than
3: could
4: the
3: go
4: new
3: see,
4: iPhone 18
3: you could
4: Pro
3: go
4: Max.
3: See the pyramids for a week.
4: Correct.
3: For less than the new iPhone.
4: I know someone out there is going, well, not if you travel from blah, blah, blah. Okay, this is just in general, generally speaking.
3: Do you want to go see the pyramids? that the aliens built?
4: No. Okay. I haven't had a thought to because it's so far to get there, and I don't want to be on a plane.
3: You're not a big step person. You don't want to.
4: What?
3: You don't like taking the stairs. I get it. If they had an elevator, if only.
4: Nobody's going inside the pyramids, Joey.
3: I'm sure there's a couple you can go inside.
4: I don't think so.
3: Aliens built them, by the way.
4: Ask your parents. They've been to Egypt, haven't they?
3: Yeah, they have.
4: They've told me about it, so unless I just made it up my
3: parents
4: in my mind. Have,
3: which is funny. My parents don't like traveling like 5 hours. I'm amazed they went to Egypt.
4: They have gone to Egypt, and those are some of your trending stories.
3: It's Joey and Lauren.
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1: It's Joey and Lauren, and what is something that you spent a lot of money on and never used? I have the most common answers, but we want to hear from you. If there is something that you know, like, in fact, you're hearing this, and you're maybe blushing because you're with the other person in the car that told you not to buy this, and you still did because you're like, oh, we're going to do it all the time or use it all the time, and then you don't. 68719, I want to hear your answers. What do you think are on the top of the list of things that people spent a ton of money on that barely use?
2: I'm thinking a pool. I keep thinking pool would be on the list because I've heard people say, oh, we wanted a pool so bad, we finally foot the bill and built a pool. Depending on where you live, if that makes sense. We put in a pool, we used it for the first few months, and then we just got busy and stopped using it.
1: I was worried. We have a trampoline, and I heard that about trampolines. Oh, you're going to buy one, and your kids are going to think it's the coolest thing, and then they don't use it. I feel like we still are getting our mileage out of it.
2: I think so, especially if kids come over, like if our kids have friends over.
1: I thought boat. I think of a boat. I love being on a boat. If you have a boat, I want your number. But man, do I not want to buy a boat, because I have seen, we went out boating a couple months ago with friends of ours, and the time and effort and the on the ramp, off the ramp, fill it with gas, connect it to this, tie it down. I am like, man,
2: no way. Unload it.
1: Then they're like, oh, well, we got to leave soon because it's going to get busy. And then it's not even fun to be out here because there's too many boats on the water. And so like it seems like boat would be an answer. I thought of RVs too. The campers, the RVs. How many people have a camper that is sitting in their driveway or behind their house or whatever, and you can't even remember the last time you took it out?
2: I have a friend, and they use their camper all the time. They're getting mileage out of it. And then I have another friend who is selling their camper because they never use it. So it really just depends on your family and what you're doing and how busy you are.
1: Okay, so I've got the top 10. You ready for it?
2: Yeah.
1: Number 10 is musical instruments.
2: Oh,
1: I can see this with kids. Like, Dad, I want to play the cello. So you buy a cello, and then they don't play the cello.
2: You buy a piano. Like, pianos are super expensive, aren't they?
1: The only thing with pianos, I feel like they look good in the house. So even if you don't play it.
2: There's a room for it. If you don't have the space for it, it's weird.
1: Okay, number 9 is camping gear.
2: Camping gear.
1: Yeah, so tents and things like that.
2: Sure.
1: Okay. Number 8, kayaks and paddle boards.
2: Okay.
1: I feel like.
2: That feels like an easy thing to throw on the truck and unload. And
1: where am I at? Number 7.
2: Fun.
1: Number 7, golf clubs.
2: Oh, that's a good one, because so many people will be like, I want to get into this new hobby. I think I'll like golf. You go all in, and golf is so expensive.
1: It is so, and then you, every time you go, seriously, it can be $100.
2: Well, the clubs itself, I mean, forget it. Yeah. Those are so expensive. And then you start to play and you're like, wow, playing is expensive. So
1: I'll be honest. I have golfed 6 times in the last year. I mean, 8 times maybe, not very much. And for
2: a lot to me.
1: But to me, it's not. All right. Then we got next one, expensive grills or smokers.
2: I can see
1: the smoker, because like that again, it's a dude, you know, the dad's on YouTube. He watches a couple videos. He makes tri-tip or ribs one time. And then he's like, I got to get this 6-in-1 pellet smoker.
2: Well,
1: you know?
2: It's like anything. You use it a lot when you first get it. And then it just slowly over time, you forget.
1: Number 5 is swimming pools. And this is one that I do not have swimming pool money. I don't have swimming pool money. I would love to. That's the one thing I would love to have. I would love to have a swimming pool because I feel like we'd use it all the time. But it's number 5 on the list. Number 4, around the same range, hot tubs.
2: Oh, really?
1: Another one we've gone back and forth with.
2: Okay.
1: Number 3, RVs and campers. I speak from experience. My parents bought a motorhome. I swear to you, I remember 2 times going on it.
2: That's crazy.
1: 2 times.
2: Did they sell it?
1: Yes. And it sat in our driveway for years.
2: Dang.
1: And I believe my parents at the time, it was like gas was too expensive. Now, I mean, I don't even know how you handle
2: that. It's so crazy.
1: Okay. Number 2 is boats.
2: Okay.
1: Number 2 is boats.
2: Okay. Number one. Exercise equipment.
1: Yeah.
2: A treadmill.
1: Yes.
2: Okay.
1: Number one by a mile. Pelotons, treadmill. It said, by the way, it said home gym equipment, especially treadmills and Pelotons. Do you remember in COVID when everyone bought a Peloton?
2: We did.
1: It felt like the entire world bought one in COVID because it's like, I'm at home.
2: Something I can't go out, whatever.
1: Yep. And they say that's the number 1 by a mile. And I will say we have a Peloton bike and that sucker hasn't been on in years, Lauren.
2: A year.
1: Lauren?
2: A year.
1: Lauren, our treadmill gets some work. Our treadmill gets a 2 times a week, maybe 3 times a week, maybe. But that bike has not been turned on in years. And I say all the time, can we get rid of it? No. Why?
2: No, because the minute you get rid of it, I'm going to want to use it. No.
1: I don't even think you know how to turn it on anymore.
2: I can learn.
1: Do you know where your shoes are?
2: I do. They're hanging on the backside of it. Probably dusty.
1: Probably saying, help me. Someone use me. All right. So 68719, from personal experience, you can be honest. Tell us about the boat you bought. Tell us how much it was and how many times you used it. Tell us about the RV. What was the thing you wasted money on? 68719. Your answer is coming up. It's Joey and Lauren.

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1: Yeah, you definitely don't want to get one of these, and why it becomes a huge problem is next on Joey and Lauren.
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1: It's Joey and Lauren. It's make up or break up. It's Brittany that went out with Lucas bowling. Shout out bowling. I'm terrible at it. I it's bad.
2: My toxic trait is I go to a bowling alley thinking I'm good at bowling. I'm like, yeah, I got this. And then I end up being terrible.
1: Have you ever just bowl with someone that's just strike after strike and you're like, oh, you just act like this is no big deal?
2: You know someone's really good when they don't even put their fingers in the holes and they just baby hold the ball and chuck it.
1: Or if they bring their own ball. It's like, nah. Yes. And they wear one of those wristbands.
2: Yes.
1: That's when you know. All right.
2: Maybe
1: Brittany,
2: Lucas
1: you,
2: did that.
1: Yeah, Brittany, you don't have like your own ball and glove, do you? You're not nothing like that?
3: No, absolutely not. In fact, I'm more on the strictly gutter ball situation.
1: Yeah.
2: Oh, no.
1: But it is, you know what? Bowling can be fun. It can be, you know, it's a nice little change of pace. It's not just dinner. So you go bowling, you have a good time, and you have not heard back from Lucas, right?
3: Right. Yeah. We had a great time. You know, it was fun and playful and a little competitive, but not overly so. And it was great. So I don't know why I haven't heard from him.
1: Okay.
2: Did you guys share nachos or something? I always feel like anytime we go bowling, it's like you have to get nachos. I don't know why.
1: Yeah. There is bowling food. It's not a Cobb salad. It's normally nachos, pizza, burgers, whatever.
3: Yeah, we opted for mozzarella sticks, but I do respect the
1: that's
3: mozzarella
1: fine. Choice. That's a great choice, though. That's good bowling food.
2: Yep. That's
1: okay. All right. So, Brittany, we'll play a song. We'll come back. We'll call Lucas. Okay.
3: Cool. Thank you.
1: Absolutely, okay. Brittany, with us. Lucas is coming up with Make Up or Break Up. It's Joey and Lauren.

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1: Joey and Lauren, make up or break up. Brittany went bowling with Lucas and mozzarella sticks. I should have asked, is that all they ate? I'd be starving if it was just the mozzarella sticks.
2: True. They probably had some drinks and stuff. Either way, she's like, bowling was fun. It's a unique date. I mean, it's not that crazy, but like, it's not something you hear about all the time. Most people go to dinner.
1: Maybe with the mozzarella sticks, there was like seven of them and he had five and he only gave her two. You ever have something like
2: that? Yeah, but she's calling him.
1: I guess that's a good
2: point. Maybe she ate all the mozzarella.
1: Maybe she ate. Maybe that's it. Okay. Well, we've got Lucas's number. Let's talk to Lucas.
3: Hello?
1: Hello. Is this Lucas?
3: Yep. Who's this?
1: Lucas, hey, this is Joey and Lauren in the morning radio show. How are you?
3: Oh, okay.
1: Okay, yeah.
2: Hey, so, Lucas.
3: A little confused. What's going on?
1: Yeah,
2: that's all right. We're calling you about Brittany. She gave us your number, and she told us you guys went bowling together, and she is curious why you're not calling her back. And so we said, hey, we'll give him a call and try and find out if you don't mind sharing your side of things.
3: Maybe you're just curious as to what. She really doesn't get it?
1: No, really? She's like, I had a great time.
3: I mean, I did until the end, but whatever.
2: Okay. So then what happened?
3: I can't believe she doesn't know. It was a good date. Yeah, we had fun, went bowling, you know, laughs and beers and lanes. But she Venmo'd me after the date.
1: Venmo'd, like, paid you or requested you?
3: Sorry, she Venmo requested. She wanted money from me.
2: Okay, why?
1: That's,
3: like, I didn't already pay for enough there.
1: Okay, what's going on?
3: Apparently, her nail broke, and she wants me to repair it or something.
1: Oh.
2: Wow.
1: Wow. Okay, so
2: are
1: that's...
2: Are you sure? Like, is that what she said?
3: Yeah, it's, you know, the memo, and there was, like, nail repair.
2: Oh.
3: I was like, are you...
1: So she broke a nail while bowling, and somehow that's because you thought of the bowling idea? That's like, that's your fault, I guess so.
3: Yeah, I guess that's, I'm the responsible party.
1: I don't know if I've ever heard something like
2: did
1: that.
2: Did you pay it, or did you just ignore it?
3: I just ignored it. That's all I need to know about her. I'm like, what? Like,
1: did you?
2: That's crazy. You know.
1: Did you give her a high five that broke a nail? Like, what did you do that broke the nail, if anything? Or was it on the ball?
3: I didn't do... No, it was on the ball. She was, like, shoving her finger, those, like, long claws or whatever that she's got. And then she broke it going into the hole of the ball. Like, that's not...
1: I will
3: and,
1: say...
3: Sure.
1: I never...
3: made the date. I suggested the spot. But that's it.
1: Why, for the first time in my life, am I thinking about someone with long nails, how they bowl? Because I have short nails and you have short nails.
2: I know, like, yeah.
1: But, yeah, like, if you got a, you know, I mean, you call them claws. I don't know if I'd go that far, but, like, I don't know how that works.
2: So she breaks a nail. It hurts, by the way. Breaking a nail really does hurt.
1: I'm sure, and I'm sure it sucks and it's embarrassing. You got to go to the nail salon and get it fixed. Brittany is actually with us on the other line, Lucas. Maybe there is a little more to this story. I don't know if there is. Brittany, you're asking Lucas to pay for your broken nail while bowling.
4: Yeah, I mean, look, when it happened, you know, he was like, oh my gosh, like, is there anything I can do? I'm so sorry. And I kind of took that as, like, you know, if there's anything I can do, like, you
1: that's
4: know, like,
1: something
4: I'll take
1: you
4: care
1: can
4: of
1: do.
4: It. Like, I'll get it fixed for you. And so that's why I Venmo'd him for it. Like, I didn't think it was that big of a deal, you know?
3: Yeah.
1: Well, hold on a second. Lucas, can I just say, did you say, is there anything I can do?
3: I did, meaning, like, right there. You want some tape or whatever? Like, you know, where they get the shoes, they probably got some tape. You know, I'm a sensitive guy. I'm a nice guy. I'm considerate. But then,
1: I mean,
3: for
1: is
3: her
1: there...
3: to, like, without any, like, notice, just Venmo request me $50, like,
2: oh,
3: no.
2: My God.
1: Oh, okay,
2: that is a stretch assumption. And, Brittany, I'm with you. Like, breaking a nail, like, really hurts. And it's expensive to get your nails done, so
1: but
2: I get that.
1: But is there anything I can do?
2: But that's an assumption, right? Like, I would never jump to conclusions thinking, oh, he wants to pay for it, unless maybe the vibe... I had to be there, I guess, to hear how he said it.
1: Listen,
2: I don't know.

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1: It's Joey and Lauren. All right, the thing you wasted money on. We just gave the top 10 list of things that people buy that normally a lot of money that they end up not using. Number one by a mile was exercise equipment. Then it was RVs. Then it was like hot tubs. Then it was golf clubs. Pools was on there. I mean, I will say for a pool, you know, like some of those are $100,000. So oh, yeah, like yes. So I don't know unless you're going in it like 5-6 times a week. I don't know how many people are going to be like, yes, this is exactly worth the money we spent. So we asked you if you can be vulnerable because you know what? I think stereotypically, I'm speaking to the dads. I think sometimes as men, it's hard to admit when you buy a toy or you buy something and you sold your family on the dream. You sold your family on the RV. Like, oh, we're going to go camping all the time. We're going to live in the woods on the weekends.
2: You go twice in the summer.
1: Yeah. Cause I don't even, I'll be honest. If I called my dad right now and said, Dad, was the RV, the motorhome, a waste of money? I even wonder if he would be like, well, no, we had, or would he be like, yes, Joey, we went 2 times.
2: I also want to hear from them what it was like, because sometimes a child has clouded memories, and I almost wonder if you think it was only 2 times, but your parents are like, Lauren, no, Joey, we used it a lot.
1: You know my memory. I don't forget anything. I'm telling you, I remember going in that sucker while it was moving twice. We went all the time when it sat in the driveway. Me and my friends would sit in there, play card games, do whatever. But in that motorhome moving, twice in my life.
2: That's crazy. Okay, so here we go. This one says, this texter says, I spent $2,400 on a fancy camera before our baby was born, yet every picture of him has been taken on my iPhone.
1: I could see that. Can't you see someone getting into photography? Oh, I just need a good camera. And then everywhere they go, they just take out their iPhone.
2: I feel seen on this one. Someone says $500 on an espresso machine, but I still stop and get my coffee every morning. I spent not nearly that much.

0: spent a lot of money on a Nespresso machine that just collects dust. So
1: but it's true. You get these people, our friends have a whole setup, and I'm like, there's no way you're doing that every morning.
0: My wife spent $600 on a bread maker and supplies. We've made one loaf in 3 years.
1: The bread maker, remember the ice cream makers? Those got rid. Well, what about the Ninja Creamy that went viral?
0: I've seen people have it. Yeah.
1: Like those things. There's no way people are just still making ice cream all the time.
0: This texter says we spent $2,300 on a fancy massage chair. And we don't use the fancy massage chair.
1: Yeah.
0: That's just sitting, though. Like, okay, say what you want about me buying a Peloton and not using it anymore. That takes exertion and sweating, and I'm tired. Okay, not making excuses, but a massage chair, you just have to sit in it.
1: A hot tub was on the list. A hot tub is just in your backyard or on your patio, just sitting there, and yet people still are like, oh, man, we haven't opened the hot tub in 10 years.
0: This one says $3,500 on a treadmill. We use it every day. As a place to hang all of our clothes.
1: Yeah.
0: This one says we spent $12,000 on a hot tub. Turns out we hardly use it. We're so busy. People saying golf clubs on here. The camera one I brought up.
1: Boats? Do we have any boats?
0: There is boats. This one says they spent $42,000 on a boat.
1: And that's actually not a bad deal.
0: They used it for 2 summers.
1: Oh, my gosh.
0: They also said this is motivation to use it again next summer. Thanks for the reminder. You would not believe the amount of people saying the amount of money they spent on season tickets and then end up not being able to go to games. So they hand them off to their friends, try to sell them, but don't make the money back.
1: I can see that. We have friends that they use it. They purposely buy season tickets to try and sell them and do the whole thing. Uh-huh. But it's amazing that they're left with like, hey, we have a wedding this weekend. We can't go. Someone please buy these tickets. And I'm like, dang.
0: Yeah, this one says I'm embarrassed to admit it, but we spent so much money on a timeshare and we never use it. Pool is on here. Someone says they installed a pool. They didn't tell us how much, but they said their kids swam in it twice.
1: Oh my gosh.
0: Twice?
1: No, if we buy a pool, we're not getting one. But if I did, we're living in it.
0: Yeah.
1: Like we're in the summer, we are living in it.
0: My son begged for an entire gaming system. We redid a whole room for him to game and positively, he actually spends more time outside with his friends, which is good, but they wasted all the money on this big gaming setup.
1: I just thought of another one. I can't believe it's not on the list. Pool tables.
0: Oh.
1: How many people did you grow up with? Like, we had a friend. How many people? Pool table in the basement. And you'd be like, oh, cool. And they're like, I don't even know where the cue is. Like, they didn't even know where the balls were.
0: So for a very short time when I was growing up, we lived in a house for, I think it was like 3 years, and we had moved out because my grandparents were moving in. And we were renting this house that had a pool table in it. So it wasn't ours, but they left it in the house. And it was in the basement. And I remember thinking we were so cool. Like, yeah, you want to come over and shoot
1: and
0: the pool?
1: And no one ever plays it.
0: No, in fact, we would the balls would go missing. The little sticks would, I mean, where would they go? I don't know.
1: And the problem is you can't move those suckers. A ping pong table you can fold up and it's got wheels. But a pool table, good. Luck, man. Good luck. All right. Text us 68719. It's Joey and Lauren.

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17: I'm KXLY meteorologist Matt Gray. The start of our week going to feel like a midsummer day. We will be in the mid-80s for highs this afternoon. This is not going to last for very long. We will be in the 70s tomorrow for the first day of fall on Tuesday. And the cooling trend continues into the weekend with highs only in the 60s.
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0: 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The morning routine you actually look forward to. You're waking up with Spokane's Feel Good Morning Show. 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
4: CZU, what's up on your Monday, the day before the first official start of fall? I'm a big once September hits the calendar, it's fall, but technically tomorrow is the official start. Okay, Lauren has a map. This just came out of each state's favorite fast food chain.
5: Yes, I just found it. So what do you think is Washington's favorite fast food chain and then Idaho? No.
4: Is it more of a national chain? Uh-huh. McDonald's.
5: I don't know how national, like how wide range it is, if it's across the whole map.
4: Zips?
5: Or just, no, it's not Zips.
4: What is it?
5: Taco Time.
4: Oh, yeah, Taco Time.
5: I was surprised by that. I love Taco Time, but I was very surprised by that.
4: You know what they should do? Okay, this is the weirdest thing ever. Just sell the burnt ends of the crisp meat burrito in like a bag. You know what I'm talking about? Oh. I love the little crispy ends.
5: Oh, really? Like, you know what? I have been known to like take that part off.
4: Oh, that's the best part.
5: And I like it when it's not like that.
4: In fact, I'm going to start walking around and be like, I'll take your burnt ends, please. It's like it's burnt ends barbecue.
5: That's hilarious.
4: Okay. We'll play Listener versus Lauren next on 92.9 CZU.

0: 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You're waking up with Joey and Lauren.
1: It's Joey and Lauren, and let's play Listener versus Lauren, the random trivia game. By the way, if you ever want to play with us, you can just text us, 68719. Say, I want to play a game. That's what Marie did. What's up, Marie? How we doing?
2: Hi. I'm good.
1: All right, so Marie, we got three random trivia questions. We're going to kick Lauren out of the studio right now.
3: Best of luck, Marie.
1: So Lauren is leaving the soundproof studio. She cannot hear these questions. Marie, three questions for you, and then we'll bring Lauren back in, see who does better. Question number one, a little geography for you, Marie. What is the only continent located in all four hemispheres? I know.
2: Antarctica? No, I don't know. Ooh. All four hemispheres.
1: All four. It starts with an A.
2: I'm thinking Asia, but that's not a continent.
1: It starts with an A. Another continent.
2: Is it Antarctica?
1: No, it's not Antarctica.
2: Oh, because that's only north, right? Or south.
1: Well, no, there's Africa.
2: Africa, geez.
1: All right.
2: Okay.
1: You got this. Question number two. What is the fictional city in the Batman series?
2: I totally know this.
1: Oh, you got this. Starts with a G. Batman. Gotham. Yeah, there you go. There you go. A little hint never hurt nobody. All right. Which actor voiced both Darth Vader and Mufasa?
2: Oh, I have no idea.
1: Oh, man, this is... Maybe I was too tough today, huh?
2: I guess so. Yeah, I don't know actors or geography.
1: I'll give you the first name, James. It's three names. James, Earl, Jones, ring a bell, no?
2: I don't even know who that is.
1: Oh, well, he's the voice of Darth Vader and Mufasa. He's also the guy in Sandlot that has the big dog. You remember the movie Sandlot?
2: I know what it is, but
1: I
2: haven't seen it.
1: All right, Marie, I don't know if you're working today or what, you got to cancel all your plans and watch The Sandlot. It's one of the best movies of all time. All right, we're bringing Lauren back in. One out of three.
2: Okay.
1: These are difficult, but I think Lauren's going to struggle too. Here we go. Welcome back, Lauren.
3: Hey, thanks.
1: How we doing?
3: I feel like it took kind of a while.
1: Well, yeah, There were some hints. All right, question number one, Lauren. What is the only continent located in all four hemispheres?
3: What the? I don't know.
1: See, yeah, Marie, I told you you'd be
3: fine. Why
1: would
3: I know that? Antarctica.
1: That's what Marie said.
3: Antarctica.
1: It's on the bottom, guys.
3: On the bottom?
1: Yeah.
2: Isn't it also the top?
1: Oh, kind of. I guess technically.
3: Yeah, depends on which way you're looking at the Earth.
1: I guess that's true.
3: And is the Earth round? Do we know?
1: Is Antarctica even exist? All right. Question number two. What is the fictional city in Batman?
3: Oh, Gotham City.
1: Okay, so you got that one right. Question number three. Who is the actor who voiced both Darth Vader and Mufasa?
3: Oh my gosh, he recently died in the last couple years ago, I thought.
1: I didn't know he died.
3: Wait, did he die? Is it James Earl Jones?
1: It is James Earl Jones. How did
3: he die?
1: Yes, he died. He died in 2024. It's been a little bit.
3: That feels recent to me.
1: Okay,
3: last couple of years.
1: You got that right. It was James Earl Jones, Marie, that got it done. Marie's never seen The Sandlot, so we talked about that.
3: What?
1: I know, Marie, I know.
2: I don't have the attention span for movies. Like, I get bored.
3: Okay,
1: it's
3: Marie,
1: a kid's movie.
3: I hope it's okay to ask this. Do you mind sharing how old you are?
2: Yeah, I'm 32.
3: Okay, you grew up in the age
1: of
3: you're
1: the like
3: Sandlot.
1: Lauren's age, yeah.
3: You gotta go watch it.
1: You're killing me, Smalls.
3: L7 Weenie.
1: You remember that L7? Okay, you gotta watch it.
3: Of course she doesn't remember. She hasn't seen it.
1: Okay. No. Well, Marie, we're still gonna hook you up because we love you, all right?
3: And we're inviting you over for movie night.
1: Yep, you're coming to our house to watch Sandlot with James Earl Jones.
3: There you go.
1: It's Joey and Lauren.
0: Wake up. You wake up with Joey and Lauren during the week. 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
1: It's Joey and Lauren. I got to give a shout out. Will this work? Shout out St. George, Utah Legacy Digital Media. This woman has gone viral because she has launched a video rental store. Okay? How cool is this?
2: What?
1: Yes. How cool is that?
2: Work?
1: So apparently, Legacy Digital Media has opened up a video rental store. Okay. And they wanted to bring back nostalgia. So I'm looking at photos here that were posted online. It looks like a video. Now, the selection's not massive, but it is literally a bunch of VHSs.
2: Is it VHSs?
1: It's a bunch of tapes.
2: What?
1: They got kids. They got family. They've got all the. They have all that candy. So
2: yeah.
1: Just at the front desk, you can pick up candy. And yes, if you're wondering, well, how the heck would I watch a VHS tape? They also rent the VCR. So would you be into this?
2: Interesting.
1: About, let's say it's a Friday night, and we say, kids, let's go rent a movie. We get in the car. We go to this store. And we literally have them pick out a movie, pick out a VCR, pick out some candy. You're telling me our kids would not think that's the coolest thing ever?
2: I'll tell you what. I love this idea. I love it. I love it. I love it. I think it is awesome. I love the idea of the nostalgia. I love throwing it back. I love all of that. But it's not going to work. Like, sadly, this, I wish her or him well on their business venture and their business idea. There is a reason why all video stores are out of business.
1: You have no faith.
2: Because, okay, let's just run through it. Give me a kid's movie, like an older kid's movie.
1: Land Before Time.
2: Land Before Time. Perfect. So if I say, hey, kids, you want to go to the video rental store and rent a VCR and then rent the movie, The Land Before Time, bring it home, hook it up, get all the cords and the yellow and the blue and the red little cord to stick in the back and put to the TV and pop it in and then you got to rewind it. Or can we not leave our couch and just stream it instantly on Amazon, whatever?
1: You have no faith. Lauren.
2: Like, I can watch the same movie.
1: Then go to a vinyl store. And have you seen vinyl stores? Have you seen vinyl stores?
2: Vinyl's different because I feel like people collect those as decor. People aren't, not all people are actually putting those on a record player and listening to the record. They're using them as like a decor. It's like an art piece.
1: I don't know what the overhead cost is and how many customers you need. I also don't, I mean, I don't want to go down this rabbit hole, but do they have the licensing? Because a lot of times you have to have the licensing to do that from the films. I don't know how that works.
2: Yeah, that's true. And how much are they charging?
1: I'm sure it's cheap, but I'm saying, like, if it's one, it looks like a very small business. If it's one person, they got their hand on like 20 VCRs, 200 VHSs. You're telling me they can't make enough money with people doing the, like, date night? You're telling me this wouldn't be a fun date night? Going to a video rental store, getting a VHS.
2: It's going to lose its luster. The nostalgia's there. People are going to line up. It's going to be fun. And then after a while, it's just going to die off, right?
1: I've said this before. I don't know how doable it is. But all it takes is one town to go, or even a subdivision, a neighborhood, to call it 90s town and go all in. And I wonder if someone could do it. It could be a neighborhood that's got, you know, you need a gas station, a little corner store, a restaurant, but you call it 90s town and like everyone lives like they're living in the 90s.
2: Here's an idea. Instead of VHS movies that we know and love, what if it's a bunch of random people's abandoned home videos? And so you end up watching.
1: Anybody want the Johnson Family Reunion from 98?
2: Home videos. I would actually try and watch one of those. I think that would be funny.
1: You would watch it's the original
2: YouTuber.
1: You don't
2: know what's going to happen.
1: It's the original YouTube family.
2: You don't know what's going to happen. I mean, my home videos when I was growing up, they're hilarious. Because my brother and I, we had the giant camcorder recorder that would like hold on your shoulder, the giant video camera, and we would film and we'd record them on tapes, and it would be me pretending I was a weather anchor out in the front yard, and my microphone is a ladle, you know, and we would do like kind of those cute fun things. We'd
1: cooking
2: show. It'd be kind of fun to like see what you other people did.
1: You realize how creepy that sounds, what you just said. Like, I would love to watch other families' home videos.
2: Like, somehow people's home VHS videotapes ended up at a thrift store, and then you end up, am I sounding weird? Okay, I'm sounding
1: weird. Hey, family I've never heard of. Would love to see how you celebrated Thanksgiving in 1996.
2: Like, you documented your family reunion in 93. I'd love to see your potato races that you
1: did
2: as a three-legged races.
1: You really don't have a life. All right, well, I think it's going to work. I think for one town, one store, I think they can get enough business. I'm rooting for them. It's Joey and Lauren.

0: Joey and Lauren. Coming up is That Awkward Moment. Everyone's always worried about this with surprise parties. Well, we have Grace joining us about a ruined surprise party. Oh, my gosh. And it's next on Joey and Lauren.
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0: 92.9 ZZU. That was awkward. That awkward moment with Joey and Lauren in the morning.
1: It's Joey and Lauren. It is time for that awkward moment. Grace is with us. Surprise party. Gone wrong. Not a big surprise party guy. You know, I just, what am I wearing? Was I prepared to be out all night or whatever it might be, right?
2: I like a surprise party that your scenario, you're taking me to dinner. And that's the plan. Like, oh, we're just going out to dinner and we go to this place. We show up and all of our friends are already there at a table. Like, that sounds fun. But, like, the whole in the dark house, you open, you turn on the lights and there's the surprise!
1: Because normally if I just get home from something, I want to go to the bathroom for 22 minutes. I want to just sit on the toilet for a while. And now I'm like, now I got to entertain people.
2: Exactly.
1: All right, Grace, welcome to That Awkward Moment. What happened with you in this surprise party?
3: So I completely ruined my friend's surprise birthday party. Oh. I was supposed to bring her to the party. I was, like, in charge of bringing the birthday girl. It's her 40th. Like, people are coming in from out of state. We have planned this thing. It's huge. And so, like, the day before, I'm texting my friend who's in charge of organizing most of it. And I'm like, hey, what time should the birthday girl arrive? And I realized that I texted the birthday girl. It was a complete accident.
2: Uh-oh.
1: You know what? And it's her birthday,
3: and
1: so she
3: like,
1: knows.
3: What? Are you talking about my birthday? And so, like, totally ruined it. She wasn't even surprised. Like, all this planning, and it was totally my fault.
2: You know what's interesting about surprise parties? Like, yes, you want the person to be surprised. You want that reaction. But at the end of the day, even though the surprise was ruined, I'm sure she still had a good time. Like, it's not like it ruined her attitude for
1: the
2: night, right?
1: She's pouting like a 12-year-old. Yeah, I mean, you're supposed to be surprised.
3: I don't know. Maybe. I'm sure she still had a good time, but it would have been so much better if I had just...
1: Yeah. I'm not good with this stuff. I'm not good with this kind of, like, high-profile information where I'm not supposed to say anything. Let me ask you, did your friend still pretend kind of to be surprised? Like, what? For me?
3: No. Okay. I mean, I think she was just like... Hey guys, like she's not a good actor.
1: Yeah, yeah. Because some people would just still go with it.
3: She's just like, cool. Yeah. And nobody bought it. You know what I mean?
1: Yeah. Don't most people, if it's your birthday and someone goes, oh, I'll pick you up. Let's go here. Doesn't everyone
2: and you park far away? And
1: you know what?
2: Like,
1: the worst thing is when you think you're getting a surprise party and you don't. So you walk in the house and you're like, all right, I guess I'll turn on the lights. And then no one's there. You're like, no.
2: Yeah, all right. You're like checking in closets and under the bed.
1: I know there's been people like for anniversaries or for birthdays where they're waiting and it's like halfway through the day and they're like, oh, they must be surprising me later that day. And then nothing happens the whole day and the people forget. So listen, Grace, it could
2: be worse. True.
1: You could have taken her out to dinner and not even realized it's her birthday and she's got to pay for her own bill or something.
2: I've done that with a friend. I have spent time with a friend not even realizing it was their birthday and I felt terrible.
1: Disgusting.
2: I know.
1: Well, Grace, thanks for the call. Thanks for joining us.
3: Thank you. Have a good one.
1: Absolutely. Thanks, Grace. So that's Grace. Yeah, texting the birthday girl. Hey, when should the birthday girl arrive? That's me. Yeah. I want to hear a story. Anniversary. You forgot. And your significant other is just waiting all day. And then they're like, oh, well, it's getting late. I guess we'll just, go to bed, right? Yeah, that sounds good. Good night.
2: I know. Yeah, I will never forget. My stepdad forgot my mom's, or their anniversary and her birthday, which is 2 days later. So their anniversary is on the 9th, okay?
1: Yeah.
2: And forgot that. Felt the wrath from forgetting that. And then 2 days later, her birthday on the 11th, didn't even know. Didn't even wish her happy birthday.
1: So text us 68719. You have any forgotten birthday anniversaries? Like, I want to know big time anniversary. And you're like, oh, I'm just going to sleep on the couch tonight. I'm going to finish up the game. I'll see you later. Text us 68719. We'll get to your answers coming up. It's Joey and Lauren.

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1: It's Joey and Lauren, and it's that awkward moment time. So, Grace joined us, ruined a birthday party. A surprise birthday party, I guess I should say. Yeah. I mean, there's a lot of ways you can ruin a birthday party, but ruin the surprise. So we asked you to text us. You've ruined a surprise, or maybe you forgot something, too, like that whole, it's our anniversary. Oh, it's your birthday. Yeah, my bad. Forgot that.
2: I said this before. I've done this where I've been with like a coworker or something, and we've gone out to lunch or we've had plans, and then I realized at the end of it that it was their birthday, and I had no idea.
1: Well, yeah, it's like one of those things you don't say. Like, I go to work on my birthday, and I would not walk in here and say, hey, everyone, it's my birthday.
2: Yeah, but then you find out later, and then you feel like a jerk because you never said anything.
1: I have something like that where I feel bad if my dad's listening. Pops, I'm still sorry. I feel sick about it. But when I was in college, I had to do like a video interview for one of my classes. And so I was like, okay, I'll interview my dad. And so we met up, and my dad was like dressed really nice. And he didn't have to be dressed nice for the interview. And I remember being like, oh, that's kind of interesting, whatever. And so, you know, we do the interview. It's like 2 hours. It takes a while, and I'm asking all these questions, and we're just chatting. And I was like, man, and my mom was dressed up. I was like, you guys are kind of dressed up. Are you doing anything today? Like, what's your plan for the rest of the night? And I goes, oh, well, we're going to go to dinner. It's my birthday today. And I literally went, holy bleep.
2: Oh, you know what's sweet,
1: felt
2: though?
1: So bad.
2: That says a lot about your dad, that he was willing to set aside as much time as you needed to help you without trying to be like, wow, it's my birthday. Like, he just made it happen for you.
1: And if I didn't say, what are you doing the rest of the night? He wouldn't have said a single thing. And so I said, you're dressed up nice. He goes, oh, we're going to dinner. It's my birthday today. And I was like, I forgot my dad's birthday. I'll never forget it now. Yeah. November 8th. Am I right on that?
2: Yeah,
1: you are. Lauren's my birthday keeper. Okay.
2: I do know his birthday. This text says, my friends are planning a surprise party for me, and my mom accidentally texted me and said, what time is the party tonight?
1: Yeah, and I responded and said,
2: what party? And then she gave the whole thing away.
1: That's a rough one. What time's the party, sweetheart?
2: What party are you talking about, Mom?
1: Yeah. My gosh.
2: Yeah. This text says, I forgot our anniversary and I tried to play it off like I was testing her memory and she did not find it cute.
1: Yeah. So here's the thing. If you forget an anniversary, you can't play it off like, oh, I was testing you or I wanted to see who would say it first, because then you have to have a backup, like a gift or something, right? You can't be like, oh, we're doing it tomorrow and then scramble. I don't know. That's why I put birthdays on the calendar. You gave me a hard time for putting our kids' birthdays on the calendar because I need to remember them.
2: But what's funny, though, and I think we've talked about this before with anniversaries, it's like, it's both of your anniversary. So it's like, if you're holding out on one person to wish you the happy anniversary, it's like, well, you could also be wishing the happy anniversary, right? This texter says, I thought we were being chill this year when our anniversary came around. She thought I was planning a surprise, so we both did nothing.
1: Dude, that's so bad.
2: Gotta have that communication, because for us, like, we decided to do away with pretty much gifts for every occasion for the most part. And instead we do like experiences. So we'll be like, instead of getting each other that random trinket that we overpaid for and nobody's going to use it.
1: Yeah.
2: Instead it's like, let's go to dinner or let's plan a day to go do something with the kids, you know, something like that.
1: Love the pressure, or love the lack of pressure now, not having to find a gift. So yeah, keep texting us 68719. It's Joey at Lauren.

0: Spokane Wakes Up with Joey and Lauren on 92.9 ZZU.
1: It's Joey and Lauren. It is the Monday debate, the dumb argument of the week. We're going best date night. Okay? Does that make sense? What I'm trying to say is what is the night of the week, the time, what is the best date night? If you're going to go out on a date, whether you're dating, whether you're in a new relationship, whether you've been married for years, what's the date night? What night is it?
2: It's going to be Saturday night.
1: Oh!
2: I know, that's the busy time. Mainstream. That's when everyone wants to do it. Friday night, I'm a little too tired from a long work week, right? I'm just tired Friday night. Saturday night feels fun. Now, yes, that's when a lot of people are out. It's going to be more busy, and I know you're going to knock me for that. But I do feel like if I were to pick any time during the week, I'm stressed the whole time about getting back home in time, about not being out too late. I still got to prep all the school stuff and get things ready for the next day for our kids to go to school and lunches and everything else, backpacks. That's because I normally do it the night before. And so if I'm out
1: Saturday
2: on like
1: night,
2: a
1: really.
2: Wednesday
1: when
2: night,
1: all the restaurants are packed, when all the babysitters, good luck. A lot of babysitters have their own dates on Saturday night. You're gonna get a date on Saturday night?
2: These are all things that I recognize and I understand. But I'm saying the pros outweigh the cons. If I were to go out on a Wednesday night, sure, it might be less busy out. But the whole time, I'm thinking, okay, I gotta get home. I still gotta do this. I gotta get ready. We have work in the morning. I gotta get up super early. Like, I'm thinking about all these things. If it is a Saturday, I am not worried about literally anything. I'm not worried about anything. Right?
1: Why not go like Saturday late afternoon and you get home by Saturday night?
2: I thought this was date night.
1: Well, no, it can be any sort of time range.
2: You said not. Oh my God.
1: No, I'm saying best time to go on a date.
2: Fine, Saturday midday. I don't know.
1: Well, now you want Saturday midday?
2: No, I want night. I'll keep night.
1: So you want to call the restaurant and they're like, you're trying to get a reservation for tonight? Okay. That's not the right answer. I will tell you a couple of my theories here. First of all, I'm with you on Friday night. Friday night, in my opinion, should be international night in. I don't want to go out on Friday night. You just got done with work and you want me to go home, put on a button-up shirt and go right back out? Are you kidding me? No, Friday is pizza at home and I'm fine with Friday. I'm fine going to bed at 8:30. Saturday night, that's like Costco on a Saturday afternoon. I ain't touching it. The correct answer is Thursday night. Because Thursday night, it's Friday Eve. Yes, Thursday night is perfect. Because guess what? The only thing you have to worry about is going to work on a Friday, which is basically a day off for most of the corporate world.
2: No, it's not.
1: Have you seen this office on
2: People's,
1: Fridays?
2: Yes. Okay.

0: Okay, understood.
1: No one's here on Fridays in this office. Not a soul. We just do the show.
0: They should be.
1: No one's here. You don't have meetings on Friday. When was the last time you had a staff meeting on a Friday?
0: It's been a long time.
1: When was the last time you had an important Zoom call on a Friday?
0: That's true, but I'm thinking of sending kids to school. I said we got the busyness of that.
1: If they miss a day, they miss Friday, and now you got a 3-day weekend.
0: Oh my gosh.
1: It's Thursday night. Thursday night restaurants are still open.
0: It's fine.
1: Right? Your work is pretty much done, so it's not like, oh, I have the whole weekend. I mean, no, you know what you're thinking? Just got to get through Friday. Just got to get through Friday. And maybe you do a little fake sick at the end of date night. Call boss.
0: Oh, no.
1: Hey, boss, can't go in. I'll tell you a night I kind of want to turn into a date night. Because I think a lot of babysitters are available. A lot of restaurants are wide open. I kind of want to make Sunday night a night.
0: Okay, so I almost said Sunday night. The problem is during football season, if I want to watch a primetime game on Sunday night for Sunday night football,
1: that's fair.
0: That's also a flaw for my Saturday theory because there could be some massive college football games on Saturday during football season. So I don't know. Maybe I just don't like going on dates. Maybe I just want to stay home.
1: But like, why don't people go on dates more on Sunday evenings? It's still technically the weekend. I mean, technically it's the first day of the week, but like, it's still the weekend.
0: What about a Sunday morning? Hang on a second. Sunday morning breakfast or brunch? That's not a bad play.
1: Yeah.
0: Because you're awake, you're alert, you should be well rested.
1: You take them to church before so they show you believe in a higher power.
0: you spend the whole day. You don't have to like...
1: Yeah.
0: What I'm saying is you still have the whole day ahead of you.
1: Yeah.
0: So you can go out, enjoy a nice breakfast, and then still go and do whatever you want to do on a Sunday.
1: Also honorable mention, Friday afternoon. If you can somehow sneak away, kids are still in school, and go out Friday happy hour, not a bad play.
0: Man, have we come to a conclusion on anything, or are we just going to analyze every day?
1: Yeah, Thursday night's still awesome.
0: Okay.
1: Thursday night is still awesome. And that is the Monday debate. It's Joey and Lauren.

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16: Okay, so I'm meteorologist Matt Gray. The start of our week going to feel like a midsummer day. We will be in the mid-80s for highs this afternoon. This is not going to last for very long. It will be in the 70s tomorrow for the first day of fall on Tuesday. And the cooling trend continues into the weekend with highs only in the 60s.
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1: The personalities.
0: Great show. Oh, and turn up loud.
2: The morning routine you actually look forward to. Oh, yeah. You're waking up with Spokane's Feel Good Morning Show. Joey and Lauren in the

0: when it's your birthday and you get a, you miss a phone call from like a friend or a family member and you are 99.999% sure they're just calling to wish you happy birthday or sing to you, do you call them back?
1: Yeah, I'll either call them back or text them like, hey, I'm sorry I missed you, I'm available now or something like
0: that. Don't you feel like that's a little, like, selfish?
1: No, it's not. You're calling them back.
0: So on your birthday, you get a missed call from a family member that normally doesn't call you, and you call them back just so they can do the whole happy birthday to
1: you. I think it's more rude if you ignore the fact that they called.
0: I would say this. Respond with a text and say, so sorry I missed your call. I imagine you're calling to wish me a happy birthday. Thank you so much. It's been a fantastic day.
1: It's like, wait, what? I forgot it was your birthday.
0: Yeah, exactly. Like, I don't know, because our son had his birthday. He had a couple missed calls from the family members. I'm like, so we either call. I mean, it's for him. So
1: yes, you call people back. When you miss a call, you call people back or acknowledge that they called.
0: Trending stories coming up next.
1: A food court item rumored to be coming back. It's next right here on 92.9 ZZU.

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1: It's Joey and Lauren. It's trending stories right now. Lauren, what's going on?
2: History has been made in Japan. This is a crazy statistic. Over 100,000 centenarians. Do you know what that means?
1: No.
2: Over 100,000 people that live in Japan are now over the age of 100. 100 or older.
1: Wow.
2: Over 100,000 100-year-olds or older in Japan.
1: They say it's like the healthiest food. They don't have a bunch of preservatives. People walk everywhere. Like, they're not just sitting in cars all the time.
2: Yeah, I mean, that's healthy. They are doing it right. Whatever they're doing, whatever's in the water, they're doing it right. So but over 100,000 people are over 100. That's nuts.
1: All you can eat sushi? Go for it, man. Go for it. It apparently is working.
2: Okay, Costco has been teasing this. Have you seen Costco employees dropping in on the rumors of the thing that's going to be released? I've seen the video, so if you haven't seen this and you're like, what the heck are you guys talking about? Costco has been teasing an old menu item coming back to the food court.
1: Yeah.
2: As of right now, unless something's breaking news somewhere that I haven't seen yet, as of right now, I haven't seen the official announcement, but a lot of employees who work within the store and on the back end in corporate have already spilled the beans. What speculation is and rumors is the churro.
1: Churro
2: will be coming back.
1: And people were like, combo pizza. Don't bring back the combo pizza.
2: I saw that. Everybody wants a combo.
1: No.
2: What?
1: No, I don't need an olive that's sitting under a heat lamp for 3 hours.
2: I mean, I like a combo pizza, but do they still have the chicken bake?
1: Yeah.
2: I haven't gotten anything.
1: What they need to bring back is that hot turkey pesto sandwich. My gosh, that thing is good.
2: They don't have that right now?
1: No. Churros are good, though. I've had the churro. I don't mind. I've never had a churro I don't like.
2: I haven't seen the confirmed whatever, but maybe it's out there. But that's what a lot of rumors are, is it's the churro. So congratulations to the churro lovers that are excited about that.
1: I mean, it's a hard thing to screw up. I mean, I've never made one. But
2: so
1: I feel like it's
2: it'd
1: be hard to screw up.
2: The top car thefts is Kia and Hyundai. Kia and Hyundai right now
1: are the
2: top.
1: It used to be the Honda Civic for years,
2: Or the Honda Accord was really popular in the theft industry.
1: A knock on wood. It feels like it's hard to steal a car nowadays with the key fob and all that stuff. And that people are still, like, stealing cars?
2: I guess so.
1: Mine.
2: I actually know a guy. This is a really weird flex. I know a guy who knows how to hotwire a car.
1: That's it. You know, 20, 30 years ago, that was a skill. Now?
2: Can you even do it now?
1: I don't know. Do you know that most cars now don't even have a spare tire? No, I'm serious.
2: Like
1: Most cars don't even have a spare tire. I remember I had a car years ago, got a flat, went to my trunk, opened it up, and I was like, what the heck? I had to Google it. They're like, yeah, that year, make and model, they don't have a spare tire. I'm like, oh, okay, we're just doing that.
2: More expensive, but you don't get the safety net of a spare tire. Cool.
1: Yeah.
2: Cool. Intermittent fasting offers no extra weight loss benefit. We've talked about intermittent fasting a lot on the show.
1: We've gone up and down.
2: You know, I actually don't believe it. However, this is a Johns Hopkins clinical trial study. So there's been a lot of research going into it.
1: Okay.
2: But you and I, we don't eat till almost 3 o'clock every day. And that's just because, like, we're working in the morning. It's just kind of crazy. And by the time we get home, that's when we're eating, or like right before.
1: But maybe we're stuffing our faces.
2: Maybe that's what it is. But I also feel like you and I have lost a little bit of weight, so I'm
1: lost a lot of weight. I've lost a little weight.
2: So I'm like, maybe it's the intermittent fasting. I don't know. I thought it was helping. Maybe it's not.
1: I feel like not eating till 3 o'clock has helped me. So whether or not there's science behind that, I'm just saying it's more time during the day I'm not. Now, I will say, I got to eat a meal, because if I'm just left with snacks, it gets dangerous.
2: Yeah, here's the thing.
1: It gets like 7 Oreos dangerous.
2: Y'all don't want to be around the two of us when it's nearing our first time to eat for the day, because we are like cranky. We'll eat everything in sight.
1: Well, we'll do school pickup and all the parents are like, hi. And I'm like, I'm hungry. Like, I'm eating my son's backpack. I'm just like,
2: you know what I do when I pick him up from school? I sit in the dry, like while he's getting buckled, I open his backpack and I eat whatever he didn't eat at lunch.
1: Ooh, half of a go-go squeeze. Don't mind if I do.
2: The other day, I'm literally driving home eating a half-eaten peanut butter and jelly sandwich because I'm starving.
1: We're like, please don't eat lunch. Please don't eat lunch. Please don't eat lunch.
2: Gosh dang it. He ate the Cheetos. Of course he ate the Cheetos.
1: Way to go, kid, for eating your lunch.
2: And those are some of your trending stories.
1: It's Joey and Lauren.
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1: It's Joey and Lauren. Let's play the game, Like It, Love It, Hate It. I have the updated odds for the Super Bowl halftime show performer. I have six. I have the top six. And I'm going to give you these. First of all, do you have any guesses of who do you think is the leader in the clubhouse to perform at halftime? I can't even remember who it was last year.
2: I'll tell you who I want, but you're going to laugh at me because nobody wants it. I want the Jonas Brothers.
1: They are not big enough. You cannot act like the Jonas Brothers. Why do you think they're like Michael Jackson? Like you put them on the
2: same.
1: But you put them on the same. You put them on the same level as like massive artists. And I'm like, there's not. Listen, I like the Jonas.
2: My algorithm, because I feel like they're pretty big. I see them all over the place.
1: Jonas Brothers are not on there. No, seriously, who was last year? I don't even remember.
2: Last year.
1: Who was the last year's Super Bowl halftime?
2: Oh, it's Bad Bunny.
1: it was Bad Bunny. You're right.
2: Who was it?
1: And then who was the year before? I have no idea.
2: The year before that was
1: The Weeknd.
2: Usher.
1: No, yes. It was The Weeknd. Then it was Usher.
2: No, The Weeknd. We were in our old house. We were living in our old house when it was The Weeknd.
1: All right. No,
2: so it was.
1: That was Snoop Dogg.
2: It wasn't.
1: Snoop Dogg was the last Super Bowl in our old house because remember we had a showing that day. Someone came and toured our house on Super Bowl Sunday, which by the way,
2: The Weeknd
1: that's
2: was
1: weird.
2: Not the year before.
1: All right,
2: the year
1: fine.
2: Before, I'm looking it up.
1: It was Bad Bunny. I swear it was Bad Bunny. Then it was The Weeknd. Then it was Usher. Then it was Rihanna. Remember Rihanna? Because you said she was pregnant before she even announced she was pregnant.
2: Okay. Oh my gosh, duh, Kendrick Lamar.
1: Oh. Say Drake.
2: A minor.
1: Yeah.
2: Okay, no. Okay, so it was Bad Bunny, then Kendrick Lamar, and then before that was Usher. I was right. Rihanna, then Dr. Dre, Snoop Dogg, Eminem, Mary J. Blige. And The Weeknd was 2021.
1: All right, my bad. So, with that said, we've definitely been on the more rap, hip-hop, R&B vibes. Would you agree?
2: Yeah, I think so.
1: So, the question is, do you think they're going to change that, or do you think they're going to keep going? I have the top six. Would you want to make any guesses for who is the most likely to perform at the Super Bowl this year?
2: I feel like this is cheating because it's not a guess from my own heart. It's something that I have seen on the internet. I've seen people talk about Miley Cyrus.
1: Well, Miley Cyrus is the second most popular choice. Now, I don't know why, because normally they find someone that's kind of trending, and I don't think she's had anything super new out, but here we go. Harry Styles at sixth. BTS.
2: Sixth most likely,
1: okay, yeah. Okay. So this is 6-1, the most likely, they're saying, experts are saying, for the Super Bowl halftime. Number six is Harry Styles. Number five is BTS.
2: That would be huge.
1: I think BTS would be huge, too. I know a few of their songs. Number four, Billie Eilish.
2: Different
1: vibe. She's a lot more softer and slower, but
2: I like her, but I don't know if she's a Super Bowl headliner.
1: Number three, this is my vote. I hope it happens. I would be a big fan. I think it would hit a lot of demos. Justin Bieber.
2: Ooh.
1: I think Bieber's new stuff, like Speed Demon with the younger generation, if he plays Baby, I'm feeling myself from the college days. Okay, so Bieber's three. Okay. Number two is Miley Cyrus. And would you like to guess at number one?
2: Number one.
1: They feel like it's a little bit of a conflict of interest.
2: Conflict of interest?
1: Why would number one be a conflict of interest?
2: Have they performed before?
1: No.
2: Haven't performed before.
1: But they play a role in selecting who performs.
2: Oh, Jay-Z?
1: Jay-Z.
2: Oh.
1: So, if you don't know, Jay-Z helps pick the Super Bowl halftime show. It's his Rock Nation or whatever is his company. He has the number one odds to be the Super Bowl halftime
2: show. Interesting. Well, then that could happen.
1: Nashville, I believe, is next year. I guarantee you Nashville will be a Post Malone, Morgan Wallen, Luke Combs medley.
2: So they I think have that's to what they're waiting for. If it's a
1: they got to do country
2: Wait,
1: eventually.
2: Where is it this year?
1: LA.
2: Okay, so you also have to look at these front runners and see if any of them have LA roots. Justin Bieber does not.
1: But I mean, doesn't he live in LA? I would assume.
2: Yes, I'm just saying. Sometimes they tie that.
1: Well, Harry Styles from England. So until we play one in London, apparently, that's the problem.
2: Who's your favorite on the list?
1: Bieber for sure. Bieber.
2: I say Runaway. Bieber or BTS. Those feel like good ones.
1: Yeah, I am. I got Bieber fever for that. I think they're holding on to country for next year, and I'm sure that'll be big in Nashville. Yep. It's Joey and Lauren.

0: It's Joey and Lauren. Let's get to makeup or breakup. Bowling gone wrong. And why did a date get a Venmo request?
1: Yeah, and then when you read the memo of what the Venmo request is for, that changes everything. Next on Joey and Lauren.
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1: It's Joey and Lauren. It's make up or break up. It's Brittany that went out with Lucas bowling. Shout out bowling. I'm terrible at it. I it's bad.
2: My toxic trait is I go to a bowling alley thinking I'm good at bowling. I'm like, yeah, I got this. And then I end up being terrible.
1: Have you ever just bowl with someone that's just strike after strike and you're like, oh, you just act like this is no big deal?
2: You know someone's really good when they don't even put their fingers in the holes and they just baby hold the ball and chuck it.
1: Or if they bring their own ball. It's like, nah. Yes. And they wear one of those wristbands.
2: Yes.
1: That's when you know. All right.
2: Maybe
1: Brittany,
2: Lucas
1: you,
2: did that.
1: Yeah, Brittany, you don't have like your own ball and glove, do you? You're not nothing like that?
3: No, absolutely not. In fact, I'm more on the strictly gutter ball situation.
1: Yeah.
2: Oh, no.
1: But it is, you know what? Bowling can be fun. It can be, you know, it's a nice little change of pace. It's not just dinner. So you go bowling, you have a good time, and you have not heard back from Lucas, right?
3: Right. Yeah. We had a great time. You know, it was fun and playful and a little competitive, but not overly so. And it was great. So I don't know why I haven't heard from him.
1: Okay.
2: Did you guys share nachos or something? I always feel like anytime we go bowling, it's you have to get nachos. I don't know why.
1: Yeah. There is bowling food. It's not a Cobb salad. It's normally nachos, pizza, burgers, whatever.
3: Yeah, we opted for mozzarella sticks, but I do respect the nachos.
1: That's fine. That's a great choice, though. That's good bowling food.
2: Yep.
1: Okay. All right. So, Brittany, we'll play a song. We'll come back. We'll call Lucas, okay?
3: Cool. Thank you.
1: Absolutely. Okay. Brittany with us. Lucas is coming up with Make Up or Break Up. It's Joey and Lauren.

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2: Joey and Lauren, Make Up or Break Up. Brittany went bowling with Lucas and mozzarella sticks. I should have asked, is that all they ate? I'd be starving if it was just the mozzarella sticks.
3: True. They probably had some drinks and stuff. Either way, she's like, bowling was fun. It's a unique date. I mean, it's not that crazy, but, like, it's not something you hear about all the time. Most people go to dinner.
2: Maybe with the mozzarella sticks, there was, like, seven of them, and he had five, and he only gave her two. You ever have something like that?
3: Yeah, but she's calling him.
2: I guess that's a good
3: point. Maybe she ate all the mozzarella.
2: Maybe she ate. Maybe that's it. Okay. Well, we've got Lucas's number. Let's talk to Lucas.
4: Hello?
2: Hello. Is this Lucas?
4: Yep. Who's this?
2: Lucas, hey, this is Joey and Lauren in the morning radio show. How are you?
4: Oh, okay.
2: Okay, yeah.
3: Hey, so, Lucas.
4: A little confused. What's going
2: on? Yeah,
3: yeah. Yeah, that's all right. We're calling you about Brittany. She gave us your number, and she told us you guys went bowling together, and she is curious why you're not calling her back. And so we said, hey, we'll give him a call and try and find out if you don't mind sharing your side of things.
4: Curious as to what? She really doesn't get it?
2: No, really? she's like, I had a great time.
4: I mean, I did until the end, but whatever.
3: Okay. So then what happened?
4: I can't believe she doesn't know. It was a good date. Yeah, we had fun, went bowling, you know, laughs and beers and lanes. But she Venmo'd me after the date.
2: Venmo'd, like, paid you or requested you?
4: Sorry, she Venmo requested. She wanted money for me.
3: Okay, why?
2: That's,
4: like, I didn't already pay for enough there.
2: Okay, what's going on?
4: Apparently, her nail broke, and she wants me to repair it or something.
2: Oh.
3: Wow.
2: Wow, okay. So
3: are
2: that's,
3: you sure? Like, is that what she said?
4: Yeah, it's, you know, the memo, and there was, like, nail repair.
3: Oh.
4: I was like, are you
2: so kidding? She broke a nail while bowling, and somehow that's because you thought of the bowling idea? That's like, that's your fault, I guess?
4: Yeah, I guess that's, I'm the responsible party.
2: I don't know if I've ever heard something like
3: did
2: that.
3: Did you pay it, or did you just ignore it?
4: I just ignored it. That's all I need to know about her. I'm like, what? Like,
2: did you?
3: That's crazy. You know.
2: Did you give her a high five that broke a nail? Like, what did you do that broke the nail, if anything? Or was it on the ball?
4: No, it was on the ball. She was, like, shoving her finger, those, like, long claws or whatever that she's got. And then she broke it going into the hole of the ball. Like, that's not...
2: I will say,
4: sure.
2: I never...
4: made the date. Oh, I suggested the spot, but that's it.
2: Why, for the first time in my life, am I thinking about someone with long nails, how they bowl? Because I have short nails, and you have short nails.
3: Mine are, like, yeah.
2: But, yeah, like, if you've got a, you know, I mean, you call them claws. I don't know if I'd go that far, but, like, I don't know how that works.
3: So she breaks a nail. It hurts, by the way. Breaking a nail really does hurt.
2: I'm sure, and I'm sure it sucks, and it's embarrassing. You got to go to the nail salon and get it fixed. Brittany is actually with us on the other line. Lucas, maybe there is a little more to this story. I don't know if there is. Brittany, you're asking Lucas to pay for your broken nail while bowling.
5: Yeah, I mean, look, when it happened, you know, he was like, oh, my gosh, like, is there anything I can do? I'm so sorry. And I kind of took that as, like, you know, if there's anything I can do, like, I'll get it fixed for you. And so that's why I Venmo'd him for it. Like, I didn't think it was that big of a deal, you know?
4: Yeah.
2: No. Well, hold on a second. Lucas, can I just say, did you say, is there anything I can do?
4: I did, meaning, like, right there. You want some tape or whatever? Like, you know, where they get the shoes, they probably get some tape. You know, I'm a sensitive guy. I'm a nice guy. I'd consider it. But then,
2: I mean, is there,
4: to, like, without any, like, notice, just Venmo request me $50 freaking dollars? Like,
3: that is a stretch assumption. And Brittany, I'm with you. Like, breaking a nail, like, really hurts, and it's expensive to get your nails done. So
2: but
3: I get
2: there
3: that.
2: Anything I can do?
3: Assumption, right? Like, I would never jump to conclusions thinking, oh, he wants to pay for it, unless maybe. The vibe, I had to be there, I guess, to hear how he said it.
2: Listen,
3: I, Brittany, I
2: think a Venmo out of the blue would be like, hey, my nail broke. You remember that? Lucas, is there any recovering from this?
4: No. Okay. This is insane. I'm sorry. No. Live and be well. Right. Take care of your nails. Wear gloves. I don't, but just.
2: Brittany,
4: no.
2: here's like, what we're going to do. I don't know how much it is. Can we Venmo half, Lauren? A little peace offering? Maybe a third. Done. I don't know. I don't know how expensive nails are.
3: How about Brittany and I go get our nails done
2: together? There you go. There's your next date. It's Joey and Lauren.

0: All right, what did we learn is coming up next, Lauren?
1: This video rental store idea that has been birthed and is happening. A lot of you reacting to it. What do you think is next on Joey and Lauren?
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1: It's Joey and Lauren. It's time for What Do We Learn on the show today, Lauren. What did we learn?
2: Okay, we have been talking about this woman who's going viral for opening or is going to be opening a Blue video store, a VHS rental store. Now, kids, if you're listening, you're like, what the heck's a VHS? What's a video rental store?
1: It's a movie on a tape.
2: Back in the old days, no, we used to go to the store to pick out a movie to watch that night. It was not just on your TV. You don't stream it. You had to go pick it out. And if it wasn't available to rent because someone else in your town is renting it, you can't watch it. Okay, but it brings back a lot of nostalgia for us. And I said, okay, it's kind of a headache because you can stream things so easily now. But a lot of you texting in your ideas. This one says, the VHS rental store sounds super fun. And I would go just for the nostalgia, and I would want to rent Mrs. Doubtfire.
1: See, I think, I don't know. We always talk about the good old days, and then this woman is trying to bring a little bit of it back, even just for fun. And it's like, well, it's not convenient. Well, yeah, that's the point is, we used to do this, and we thought it was convenient. Now things have become more convenient, but is that life?
2: Yeah.
1: Is life just to make things the most convenient thing ever, and there's no effort in anything we do?
2: It's just the juice has to be worth the squeeze.
1: If I was single,
2: it can't be an expensive rental.
1: No. If you can-

0: Just stream it on your phone.
1: If I was single, this would absolutely be a date I would do with someone. I'd be like, hey, let's go to the rental store. Let's pick up a movie, pick up a VHS.
0: You got to get that popcorn that you cook on the stove.
1: Yeah.
0: With a little handle.
1: In fact, don't even, let's not even put it on the 72-inch flat screen. Let's go find an old 32-inch box TV.
0: Okay, this is actually kind of cute. I like this idea. This one says, renting the VCR might actually make this work. I don't own one, but I would absolutely rent one for a sleepover and show my kids how we used to watch movies.
1: That's
0: so, like,
1: thing.
0: It's an occasion.
1: You're telling me our kids wouldn't be, like, have their minds blown walking into a video rental store? Like, they wouldn't understand it. They'd be like, why is this movie in a box? That's the movie.
0: Okay, but I brought up a brilliant idea.
1: No, maybe you brought up a creepy idea.
0: Okay, hear me out. Instead of renting old VHS tapes from movies, you know, like All Dogs Go to Heaven, you rent those movies. Instead, you rent at random people's, like, abandoned home videos that somehow ended up in thrift stores.
1: That idea is not good. It's not a good idea.
0: Texter says, Lauren, your idea is either brilliant or the beginning of a horror movie.
1: It is the beginning. Well, hey, I found this family at that, you know, that store that lets you watch random families home videos. Yeah.
0: Okay. It does sound creepy when you say that. This one says, Lauren, I would much rather watch some random family's Christmas morning from 1994 than an actual movie.
1: It's the original YouTuber family.
0: Yeah, you know?
1: Right? It's the YouTube family that you watch a day in the life. That's what dad did with the camcorder back in the day.
0: This one says, Lauren, imagine getting a tape that's labeled summer 1997 and it's just someone's random dad filming the Grand Canyon for 45 minutes.
1: Yeah, that's the thing. I mean, there's no editing in these videos. So they're all of it's raw right there. No one was editing these videos.
0: This one says, hard pass. Watching a stranger's home video feels so invasive, even if it's an abandoned tape. I would feel like I'm snooping through someone's house.
1: Now, I will give you this. Every once in a while, there's this YouTube channel, and it's just webcams from around the world. And it literally is just on a loop 24/7. And it finds, like, public, not like people's personal webcams, but it finds, like, traffic cameras. And it literally just goes throughout the world. So it'll be like in Croatia, and then it'll be in Los Angeles, and then it'll be in Toronto. It'll be all over the world.
0: It's just unique watching something unique. Like, imagine watching a video and it's some kid, he's opening a Nintendo 64 in 1996 Christmas morning. It's like a time capsule. It's kind of cute, right? Or is that, you're looking at me like I'm a total creepo.
1: I am never going to say I want to see another family's personal home videos, but you do you, queen. You do you. If you missed any part of the show, listen to the Joey and Lauren On Demand podcast wherever you find podcasts. Be good.
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11: I'm KXLY meteorologist Matt Gray. The start of our week going to feel like a midsummer day. We will be in the mid-80s for highs this afternoon. This is not going to last for very long. We will be in the 70s tomorrow for the first day of fall on Tuesday. And the cooling trend continues into the weekend with highs only in the 60s.
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It's Anna. I hope you enjoyed your last official weekend of the summer. I'm hanging out with you until 3 p.m. on 92.9 ZZU.

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1: 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It's Joey and Lauren, and you can stream us on the go. 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

celebration of life was held for Hayden Panettiere over the weekend, but there were a couple people who weren't invited. I'll tell you who coming up in about 10 minutes on ZZU.

0: That was Olivia Rodrigo on 92.9 ZZU. Hayden Panettiere's mother, Leslie Vogel, and boyfriend, Brian Hickerson, were not invited to her memorial. It was held on Saturday at a Malibu church. Around 150 family members, friends, and Hollywood figures like Nashville co-stars Connie Britton and Charles Easton were on hand. The coastal location honored Hayden's love of the ocean and whales. Her official cause of death remains unconfirmed. In a previous interview, her mother, Leslie, said she wanted her daughter to be remembered as a talented, beautiful, outgoing, and intelligent woman. Again, there are rumors circling around, but there is no official cause of death yet. It's Anna on ZZU.
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On a Saturday, we went to the Spokane County Fair. It was hot. It was crowded, but it was so much fun. The kids loved it. It's Anna with you till 3 p.m. on ZZU.

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1: 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On Wednesday, The Love Hypothesis drops on Prime Video. This stars Lily Reinhart, and for the press, she has been rocking some rom-com-inspired looks from movies like 13 Going on 30, Uptown Girls, Ever After, A Cinderella Story, the iconic yellow dress from How to Lose a Guy in 10 Days. Whoever is behind this really knows how to do press for a rom-com, and I feel like the rom-com genre is so back. It's Anna on ZZU. Right now, thousands of our neighbors are facing the devastating impacts of the wildfires. 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

Taylor showed up and showed out for her husband, Travis Kelce, pointing to her wedding ring and shouting, "That's my husband," when he scored a touchdown in yesterday's game. 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

At the beginning of this month, Ariana Grande wrapped up her Eternal Sunshine tour. So what is she doing now? I'll tell you coming up in about 8 minutes. Here's Noah Kahan on ZZU.

That was Ariana Grande with Hate That I Made You Love Me on 92.9 ZZU. She has officially stepped away from public-facing work following the conclusion of her Eternal Sunshine tour. It wrapped up in London on September 1st. During a tour stop in Chicago, she said this career hiatus was not an impulsive reaction, but an empowered, thoughtful decision she had quietly planned a long time ago. As part of her step back from the public view, she withdrew from her starring role in the London West End revival of Sunday in the Park with George, where she was set to reunite with Jonathan Bailey. He also dropped out, and then the production was canceled. Hopefully during the hiatus, she'll just write some new music. It's Anna on ZZU.

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That was Billie Eilish on 92.9 ZZU. There are quite a few things to watch tonight on TV. Of course, there's Monday Night Football. The Los Angeles Rams host the New York Giants. You can catch that on ABC and ESPN. It is also the 30th season premiere of The Voice on NBC. This season's coaches are Adam Levine, Kelly Clarkson, Queen Latifah, and Riley Green. That's why I'll be watching. It's Anna hanging out.

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You guys, yesterday I had a hair appointment. I was fully committed to getting a bob, but then I chickened out. But I still did something a little different. If you want to see that transformation, head to my Instagram at Anna Radio Mom. 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

0: That was Zara Larsson with Midnight Sun on 92.9 ZZU. The next celebrity season of Traitors will air sometime next year. They haven't announced a premiere date yet, but they've already locked in the cast. Here are some of the players: Olympic snowboarder Chloe Kim, Cody Simpson, Cynthia Bailey from The Real Housewives of Atlanta, Joey from The Bachelor Season 28, Kristen Chenoweth, former NFL star Rashad Jennings, and Whitney Levitt from The Secret Lives of Mormon Wives. Again, this will drop sometime next year. No official premiere date yet. It's Anna on ZZU.
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12: 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Your ears burn. You yearn for Elizabeth and Mr. Darcy to profess their undying love for one another. You can't bear it any longer. Well, maybe a chapter longer. Performance is so good, you'll give love a second chance. Audible. 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

Patrick Clancy and his wife, Rachel Dennis, revealed their plans to start a family on a recent episode of 60 Minutes. This marked their first interview since Lindsay Clancy's trial. It's Anna, and here's Maren Morris with the Bones on ZZU.

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0: That was The Weeknd on 92.9 ZZU. And this weekend marked the official last weekend of summer. Tomorrow is the first day of fall. And we are stepping right into autumn this week with a distinct cooling trend that drops afternoon highs from the upper 70s into the crisp mid 60s just in time for the weekend. All the fall events are coming to Spokane soon. We have Fall Festival in Green Bluff, Oktoberfest, Fall Fest in downtown. I am so excited for all of it. It's Anna on 92.9 ZZU.
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You guys, I still haven't watched season 5 of The Secret Lives of Mormon Wives. I just don't think I can stomach it. Here is Lady Gaga and Bruno Mars with Die With a Smile on ZZU.

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Frankie Muniz posted on social media that he has hit rock bottom. I'll get into his post coming up in about 8 minutes. Right now, here's Tame Impala with Loser on ZZU.

0: That was Teddy Swims with Mr. Know-It-All on 92.9 ZZU. Frankie Muniz has sparked concern after revealing the past 6 weeks have been a nightmare and admitting he has reached rock bottom. He opened up on Instagram describing the last 6 weeks as heavy, unclear, and like it was falling apart at the same time. He says his struggles have given him an unexpected gift because he had nowhere to hide and been forced to confront areas of his life that need work. It looks like things are moving in the right direction for Frankie because he was reunited with his family after his son's soccer game. It's Anna on ZZU.
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0: What's up? It's Joey and Lauren, as always. Catch us every morning right here. And if you ever miss the show, catch us on demand.
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Starting this Friday is one of my favorite events in Spokane. It is the Just Between Friends consignment sale. It is going down at the Spokane Fair and Expo Center from September 25th through the 27th. 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All you have to do is text me the word FRIENDS to 509-441-0929. 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

I know the Jonas Brothers already did a performance for the NFL, but it'd be really cool to see them do the Super Bowl halftime. Here's the Goo Goo Dolls on ZZU.

0: Hey, it's Anna, and you're listening to 92.9 ZZU. Dakota Johnson is joking about her history of dating musicians, and she reflected on her relationship in a new Vogue cover story. Her comments come after she was spotted with MGK in New York City, and she notably dated Coldplay frontman Chris Martin and Role Model. Dakota also spoke candidly about her hopes for the future, including her desire to have children. It's Anna on 92.9 ZZU.
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In news I didn't expect, people think Channing Tatum is behind this burner account that's commenting on posts related to his exes. The account has one follower, Channing. It's Anna on ZZU.

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0: That was Harry Styles with Watermelon Sugar on 92.9 ZZU. After wrapping up a lavish summer wedding and honeymoon in Italy with her new husband, Callum Turner, Dua Lipa has spent the late summer working hard at Electric Lady Studios. Insiders report she is quietly tracking her fourth studio album. Hopefully we'll get that early next year. I'll play some Dua Lipa for you after the break on ZZU.
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All right, guys, it's Anna signing off. Thanks for hanging out with me on this Monday. I'll be back tomorrow from 10 a.m. to 3 p.m. with another chance for you to score tickets and a $20 gift certificate for the Just Between Friends consignment sale. 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

0: It's Joey and Lauren, and we want to remind you, get social with us. Does that make sense, Lauren? Get social with us?
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2: And in traffic, I didn't feel it when the earthquake happened, but it really got me thinking. Were you out drinking? 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

know you know, we know we weren't meant for each other and it's fine. But if the world was ending, you'd come over, right? You'd come over and you'd stay the night. Would you love me for the hell of it? All our fears would be irrelevant. If the world was ending, you'd come over, right? The sky'd be falling and I'd hold you tight. And there wouldn't be a reason why we would even have to say goodbye. If the world was ending, you'd come over, right? Right? 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Right?

0: come over right.
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looks moodier, Benson Boone or somber? I don't know. I've got both of them on the way in the next 10 minutes off that Kindler's Restaurant text line. You can hit me up here in the studio at 509-441-0929. Right now, Hillary Duff on your radio.

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0: What's up? 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